0: month. Congratulations to Spain and every team that made this year's World Cup. One for the books. Unlucky England. Better luck next time. Laura Purim there, love lock. And from a lonely afternoon, I love that gal. It's the mixtape on Solar.
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the White Bear, St John Street, N1, that's in Clerkenwell. And a shout out to Ginger Mick and the Clerkenwell and Farringdon crew in the house.

Come to Me, Regina Bell. I'm Kid Badger, I've been working from the bottom all the way to the tip top. Before this, Offshore Chicane. And Monday, Mirror's You, giving you some Ibiza spirit in the house. Future is uncertain, except of course Kid Badger will be on the air, making sure my brothers and sisters that the revolution will be live. So enjoy the changes and watch the ride. Hope you've enjoyed this Red Hot Mixtape Show dish. Join us next time when the musical menu will be even more inviting. I've been Mr. Kid Badger for you. Avoy la lumière.

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20: This is Leon Ware.

Good evening, brothers and sisters. Pop Sample here for Sunday night. Welcome to you. Thank you, Jazzy B. Back again next week, once again. And we launched tonight's show with a little bit of Philly-style magic. Wonderful Jacksons. That was our genre, that was. Sure, you're the way to go. Our genre of music turned out that fantastic stuff. And this too, the Players Association, Timeless with I Like It. Self-titled album, 77 on Vanguard Records. Formed in 76. They were from New York and included David Sanborn as a member of the band. They disbanded in 1981, sadly. But not before leaving us with some amazing gems. Courtesy of the Get Down Mellow Sound. Turn the music up. More than a little bit. And this one. Killers all round. Welcome to the show. Some new jams coming your way tonight. I'm going to be kind of going new old, new old. That's the kind of mood I'm in tonight. From there to 78. Wonderful Bell and James composition. This is the original song, the OJ's here, which was later recorded by Jackie Moore in 1975 and turned into a massive hit. The song This Time Baby, the album So Full of Love. We are here to lift your soul. Medicine for your mind. Every Sunday right here on the world's number one. 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Welcome to the show.

0: wonderful as that. Eddie Levert on lead vocals. The OJs at their best. So Full of Love, the album. And the Monstrous, This Time Baby. Which I actually do prefer to Jackie Moore's version myself, but I'm probably in the minority there. Both great interpretations of that song. Anyway, the show must go on.
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great number from a new album, courtesy of Alvin Cobb Jr. The album is called The Chase and the Runaway on ACJ Records for 2026. And that's the song Don't Know What to Do. I'm going to come back to this later on in the show. Lots and lots of goodies. We've only just begun, as Glenn once said. Over to Malcolm Strachan, his excellent album on Haggis Records, Look on the Bright Side, and Latin Soul Shaker. Welcome to the show. We're on the Solar Radio Facebook page. You know where to find us, babe. No ordinary Sunday is this.

Malcolm Strachan, Latin Soul Shaker. Killer album on Haggis for 2026. And Behind Me Now, Sunlight Square. Back to 2012, Sunlight Square Records with their reinterpretation of the Don Blackman classic. Tacita Damore on vocals and Heart's Desire. Monstrously good. Do you remember the beautiful Natalie Williams and Does It Feel Good? Way back 2003, I think it was, on East West Records. Well, she's back with a current album called Beat of the Road, and it goes a little something like this. Good to speak to you this week. If you want to get in touch, bobb@solidradio.com. Thanks for that email. And this is a wonderful interpretation of the song Bananera, Natalie Williams on solo. The album, The Beat of the Road. We got all sorts for you tonight, huh?

0: wonderful stuff on that album. Natalie Williams on solo, In Action on the song Bananera. Check out her album Beat of the Road. Back in a mo.
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from there we go back to Gordy Records, the year 78. First album from this band on the Motown subsidiary, Gordy Records. Great album which gave them hits such as There'll Never Be, the Michael Sutton number It's So Real, and of course We Like to Party, Come On. Sound a Switch on a Sunday night. Another hit from this album. Classic I Wanna Be Closer, self-titled album, 1978 was the year. A few DeBarge brothers, Philip Ingram, fantastic group. Switch on Solar Radio. Welcome to you for just joining us.

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0: love our soul music. And that is the Silvers. Wish That I Could Talk to You, from their self-titled album 1972, Jerry Butler Production, debut album from them. They were based in California at the time. And that is a 2026 edit from the one and only Kenny Dope. I'm liking it. Switch before that, I Want to Be Closer, from their album of the same name, 1978, on Gordy. Saffron Soul with an oldie or two. That's the mood I'm in, and up to date we go. An intriguing album here that Tony Monson would call Ethereal Magic. Alvin Cobb Jr., the album The Chase and The Runaway. And this is a song called Not Too Far Away. Alvin's from Atlanta. He's a drummer and producer based in Chicago. Love this.
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That's a Stone Crew from Alvin Cobb Jr., The Chase and the Runaway. Wonderful album. One of two tonight. Back in Time Again, written by Old Smoke, co-written with Marv Taplin, this one. Seventh album from Smokey Robinson. Lead single release from it too, covered famously by the late D'Angelo, of course. The album Where There's Smoke and Cruisin'.

0: living legend that is Smokey Robinson on Soul Radio and Cruising. Wonderful stuff. And I was very moved by a lady last week who told me this next number moved her to tears. So here's another chance to have a little cry.
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0: It's Carmichael, music lover, of course. Oh. Antoine Carmichael from his album Slow Motion on One Mic Recordings. Keep on. And the simply marvelous Keep Going. Welcome to the show, brothers and sisters. You know

0: money, perhaps his finest record. Carmichael, Music Lover, Keep Going. Slow Motion, the album. What an essential slab of soul. We're mixing it up tonight. Here's the Whispers Orchestra featuring Phil Perry and Allison Williams. Ooh, what a combo.
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2: This is Calvin Richardson with Brother Bob Semple. Music, the way it used to sound. Can

tonight it hurts. The Whispers Orchestra. Phil Perry, Alison Williams. The Whispers Orchestra album 2011 was the year on Holiday Entertainment. And from there, bang up to date, here's Davion Farris. Little hints of earth, wind and fire in this young person's performance. Song's called Flirting in the Hallway, the album Alchemy for 2017.

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0: superior soul from Terry Steele with an Ollie Brown production there. King of Hearts, the 1990 album on SBK Records. What You Trying to Do? It's just marvellous soul. Before that, Davian Farris, Flirting in the Hallway from his brand new album Alchemy. 2026, I Write Life Music. And as I said, hints of Earth, Wind & Fire there. Marvellous. Album's a little young for me. But you gotta pay attention to what the kids are doing today. They respect the old school. As they should. Up next, an album I am looking forward to seeing released in July.
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career-defining track from the Stylistics. Linda Creed and Anthony Bell and Tom Bell, ultimately responsible for this million-selling hit, Great Days for Old School. The Stylistics from their album Round 2, 1972 on AFCO. And I'm Stone in Love with You. Before that, The Monk. And My First Love from a forthcoming album, Reimagined, for 2026. Third work from The Monk, based in Calgary, Alberta. Quality stuff with an album releasing July the 24th, not long now. Let's have another cut from it. This one's called Feel the Love. Bob Semple on Solar Radio, doing what we do every Sunday night. 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Welcome. Bringing back the reasons why I love sessions, and tonight is the turn of

pretty soon now. Looking forward to it. New for 2026. Stylistics before that. And next up, I was very lucky through a happy accident to end up interviewing the legendary Bruce Hawes when he was alive. And with this next song, we just started chatting about it randomly, and he said, "I wrote that song." And I didn't know that at the time, so I looked it up, and of course he did. He wrote it together with Kenny Gamble, with assistance from Dexter Wansel. This on the album following her death, Phyllis Hyman, the great Phyllis Hyman, and the kids, the album Forever With You, wonderful compilation on Volcano Records. Turn it all the way up.

him too. We actually became firm friends throughout the years. I didn't realize just what a big deal the fella was when I initially started talking to him. Learned a few lessons from him. And there's one of his great compositions. And from the old to the new again, BSC Recordings. Veth and Omar Wilson, new for 2026. Song's called Don't Pull Away. And it's a bit beautiful. Solar on a Sunday.

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0: Up next, our man Stanley Clark, Reasons Why I Love Him. Three cuts at least coming up after this brand new from Anae Cardo.

0: Betty Records for 2026. The album is called Map of Her Shadow. Anne Cardo and FOMO. What do you think of that? That's a bit of a grower. Clive Arse coming your way, by the way, top of the hour. And Johnny Britt with a turntable after that. Make sure you stick around for that. Now we take our little excursion into reasons why I love an artist in particular, and this week it's the turn of Stanley Clark. Some random cuts as we head up towards the top of the hour.
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4: 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In a world of imitations, you found the original.

loves the good life. Leaning into a little Stanley as we head up towards the end of the show tonight here on Solar. And from there to the Toys of Men. This album debuted a young entrepreneur by the name of Esperanza Spalding. Stanley Clark and the song All Over Again. Bass Players Paradise tonight here on Solar.

From Stanley, the boys of Johnson Street, that cut there from the album Hideaway, 1986 on Epic, together with Herbie Hancock and Louis Johnson of Brothers Johnson fame. Cracking album that, one of his best, Hideaway. If you haven't heard it, investigate pronto. Forward in time from 86 to 1995, or 92 was it? Slam Dunk Records, the soundtrack to Passenger 57 and Lisa.

0: clues, a brief look at reasons why I love the man. Great cut that. The Boys of Johnson Street before that. All Over Again before that from The Toys of Men. And Anna, She Loves the Good Life. Four from Stan, not a bad count for a Sunday evening. Going to try and ram three more in the time allowed. Let's see what can happen.
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Soda Easy Lover, Speciality, the house, the album. 75 on Westbound, fourth album from Spank. First in 5 years, and would be our last for another 15 years. Hot Butter Soul on background vocals there. And you thought Michael Jackson could keep you waiting for an album. Produced by Al Kent, that one. From there to 67 on Tamla, seventh work from this man, co-written with Clarence Paul. Stevie Wonder.

it for the show, folks. I've got to cut it short, sadly. Great James Jamerson on bass with his cut here. Stevie Wonder and Everybody Needs Somebody. The album I was made to love her. 67 on Tamla. And the Funk Brothers on all other instruments. Marvelous number. With all the hate around the world, I thought we'd go with this performance next. It's celebrated for its lush vocal arrangements, Yebba's fragile yet powerhouse delivery, and PJ Morton's warm, grounding musicianship. I have been playing his new album, but we're going back in time for our final cut tonight. A song you all know, an uplifting kind of song that takes you places, nice places. Yeah. And I hope we've managed to uplift your soul this Sunday. Take care.

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3: Good evening. July marches on. Wimbledon over last week, World Cup over this evening. Just good music and a host of birthdays and anniversaries and a couple of great new releases. I'm Clive R. Thanks to Bob Semple for the last couple of hours here on a Sunday evening. As we go into orbit for a couple of hours of classic and classic stars, soul and blues. Birthdays and anniversaries in the main, as mentioned. And it's with birthdays we start. Millie Jackson. Somewhat of an enigma in musical terms through the years. All on the 15th, Wednesday just gone. 1944. Spring from the mid-70s. And if you're listening to the Soul Summit the other week with me and my old mate David Nathan, we played this then, but there's no reason why we shouldn't play it again. From the Tom Jones songbook, much recorded over the years, including Etta James. Millie Jackson, Loving Arms.
1: Ladies and gentlemen, this next song I would like to do, because it's my anniversary, and I would like to do it for my husband, wherever he is.

First, I learned it from Wednesday, Millie Jackson, Loving Arms, as mentioned from the pen of Tom Jans. And where to now? A year earlier, that was 1975. 1974, Millie was down in Muscle Shoals, Alabama. And from the Luther Ingram songbook, originally on Coco Records, Millie's reading of If Loving You Is Wrong, I Don't Want to Be Right. In Orbit with Ty Varr on Solo Radio.

0: epic interpretation of If Loving You Is Wrong, bracket I Don't Want To Be Right.
1: Let me have you. You see the term?
0: Millie Jackson, and it's a continuous, it was a concept album with each track running into each other there, and there was Millie, and If Loving You Is Wrong, celebrating her birthday on Wednesday last, the 15th, back in 1944. Clive Art in Orbit.
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0: The lady's name is Aria, A-R-I-A. The song is Resentment.

album due out in September or late August, there was Aria, A-R-I-A. She's on Instagram as Aria Soul. And there was Resentment, the new single. Intriguing jazz arrangement with some fine trumpet there as well. Clavar here in Orbit on Sunday evening on Solar Radio. Now moving to a lady who, at the anniversary of her her birthday on the 16th. She's no longer with us. Denise LaSalle, born on the 16th, Thursday, just gone back in 1934. From the Westbound Hits to the MCA years. Sit down and hurt a while, Denise LaSalle.

Birthday Lady from Thursday. Born Denise Craig, on record was Denise LaSalle. Born July 16, 1934. And from the ABC MCA years, Sit Down the Herd a While. The album's called I Get What I Want, the best of the ABC MCA years, put together and issued on Connoisseur Collection about 25 years ago, fairly recently in record terms. Clive Art here in Orbit on Solo Radio. Erin Spilder is the next lady on the turntable. We're going to come back to Denise in just a moment. This is Erin. The song's called Creep. Sunday evening soul on Solo Radio.

Brilliant song for those on the Jeannie Riley hit from those years ago. Harper Valley PTA from the pen, as mentioned, Tom T. Hall and Harper Valley PTA, Denise LaSalle style. From the Denise LaSalle hit songbook, Trapped by this thing called Love.

0: Westbound Revel 1972, Trapped by the Scene Called Love, Birthday Lady from the Thursday to John the 16th back in 1934. Denise LaSalle, Cry Bar here in Orbit on Solar Radio.
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0: Judy Clay. Judy passed away this very day back in 2001.
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Yes, Judy Clay and Give Love to Save Love. And not that one, but this one.

originally hit Bahia in conjunction with Billy Vera. Solo version, My Baby Specializes, Judy Clay.

Marking the passing of Judy Clay, born Judy Guyon, G-U-I-O-U-N. Judy Clay, who passed away on the 19th of this very day, back in 2001, there with the solo version of the best of the track she had a hit single with Billy Vera. Where to now, marking the birthday of Martha Reeves. Martha, born yesterday, the 18th of July, 1941. With the Vandellas, come and get these memories.

Birthday lady from yesterday, Martha Rees, Martha and the Vandellas. Rosalind Ashford and Betty Kelly in the background. Or Unison in a lot of cases. Can we get these memories? Then a couple of years later on, it was this one's popular on the northern scene too, I do believe. Good finger.

Marking the birthday yesterday, the 18th of Martha Reeves with the Vandellas. Martha and the Vandellas, as they were on that record, they became Martha Reeves and the Vandellas about 1968, I do believe, on Motown. Martha, born on the 18th yesterday, Saturday, 1941, there along with the Vandellas, as mentioned, Betty Kelly and Rosalind Ashworth. Cry Bar here on Solar Radio in Souls, in orbit, of course. getting myself muddled up because I've got another track on the turntable here. And it's turned out to be ladies' night this week because there's a lot of ladies and there's some new tracks by some female artists as well, including this, played last week, I believe, or the week before, a track called Lover's Lament by a lady called Suze, or is it Susie? S-U-Z-E. Suze Harper. She's not the four-track EP she sent me includes this track as well. Simply called Anthony.

0: Indeed, the lady's name is Suze Harper. That was Anthony, interesting song there. Great music for a Sunday evening here on Solo Radio, or any other time for that matter. Where to now? Lady's name is Leanne Atherton. The album's called Good God. It's a combination of blues and gospel. Drinking that wine.
1: Yes.

0: Lady's name is Leanne Atherton. Drinking that wine, that good old Christian wine in that case. Intriguing historic lyric as well. The album called Good God, Sunday evening here on Solar Radio, Clive R in Orbit.
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0: Back to Millie Jackson. Album from the early part of the century called Not For Church Folk.
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0: I'm 50 years old.

Billy Jackson. Birthday Lady from Wednesday. The album Not For Church Folk, released in about year 2001. And there are three categories of songs on this album. RF, radio friendly. NFR, not for radio. And BL, borderline your decision. That was an RF one, radio friendly. I'm 50. And there's a reprise of that, which is followed that track. Amelia Jackson, not for church, for her birthday lady from Wednesday just gone.

0: Intriguing ditty there. Sydney Christmas is the lady, S-Y-D-N-I-E, Christmas. She won the Britain's Got Talent talent show a couple of years ago. Very soulful lady. I did an interview with her a couple of years ago, when she, just after she won the show. She's a soul girl. She was a regular at the Coast of Soul Weekenders, that kind of thing. Lean On You, there, her new track, Sydney Christmas, here in Orbit on Solar Radio on a Sunday evening. Hopefully that played more across the schedule. These messages then, back with more soul birthdays and anniversaries and a couple of new releases, blues and soul style. Back in a moment.
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0: Yeah, yeah, indeed. Marking the birthday of Jealousy J. Hawkins, who was born yesterday, the 18th. Back in 1929, J. Hawkins, in the OK years.
1: I put a spell on you.
0: You heard Little Demon first, then you heard Oh, You Ain't Fooling Me.
1: Because you're mine.
0: And here's I Put a Spell on You.

Jay Hawkins, and I Put a Spell on You, for the 1950s. His career was revived in the 60s and in the 70s, including another album on Mercury that we'll come to a little later on in this hour. Screaming Jay Hawkins, born, as mentioned, on the 18th yesterday, Saturday, back in 1929. A decade further on saw the arrival on the planet of Mr. Dimucci, Dion Dimucci, born on the 18th in 1939.

0: From the pen of Ernie Maresca, whose birthday we celebrated last week, there's Dion and the Wanderer from Lorry Records. He moved from there to Columbia to do a fine album of blues records in the mid-1970s.
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Mark has mentioned the birthday of Dion DiMucci there, the seventh son from the Willie Dixon hen book. Dion born on the 18th, yesterday, Saturday, back in 1939. Back to the roots of Chicago blues and Eddie Boyd.

Probably the better known of the Eddie Boyd hit song, but The Third Degree. One more from Eddie I managed to find in the archives. Cool, Kind Treatment. The late Eddie Boyd.

0: Yes, Eddie Boyd, the late Eddie Boyd, who passed away on the 13th Monday, just gone back in 1994. And there was the track from a CD collection called Global Chess Blues Roots. And that was Cool Kind Treatment. Clive R here in Orbit on Sunday evening on Solo Radio. I mentioned Jay Hawkins a little while ago and his OK recordings. And then two or three other independent labels in the early 70s. And then came the trip to Mercury Records, and produced by Huey Moe down there in Texas.
1: Ladies and gentlemen, most people record songs about love, heartbreak, loneliness, being broke. Nobody's actually went out and recorded a song about real pain. The band and I have just returned from the General Hospital, where we caught a man in the right position. We named this song Constipation Blues.
0: Played frequently by David Simmons on BBC London in the 1970s. Constipation Blues, Jay Hawkins. With a little ace of humour.

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Yes, I'm beginning to feel all right now. Splash! Yeah, yeah, I tell you, everything's gonna be all right.

0: Jay Hawkins' Constipation Blues, as produced by Huey Moe back then in 1974.
1: I'm tired!

0: I'm Lonely Jay Hawkins. We're leaving the show week five bar here in Orbit on Sunday evening on Solar Radio, marking what we're in the birthday of Jay, born on the 18th yesterday, Saturday, back in 1929, from the Mercury Recordings, produced by Huey Moe.
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0: 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You don't miss your water. In the Blue Stacks era, blue label, that is.

Eddie Floyd, mate, that William Bell, you don't miss your water till the well runs dry. And the idea was that Stax originally, in the, with their independent years, pre-EMI, had a blue label. And then when they got signed up by EMI for distribution, changed to yellow. Another blue label release, Eloise, hanging in there.

remember by now on a 7-inch single when it came out in the UK through Polydor all those years ago, Eloise hanging in there from the I suppose not funky is the wrong word, but the brisk backbeat of Stax from that time. Everybody Loves a Winner was another song from that era which got into the charts. And then when they got distributed by EMI globally, and the label colour changed to yellow, and reissue on Kent from a couple of years ago, The Man in the Street, the Yellow Stax Years late era. And bluesier style, Till My Back Ain't Got No Bone for 1971.

Soulful blues of William Bell there, Until My Back Ain't Got No Bone. William, born on the 16th Thursday, just gone back in 1939. That, as mentioned, from a Kent reissue from a couple of years ago. William Bell, The Man in the Street, a complete yellow stack solo singles, 1968 through 74. Clive R here in Orbit on Solo Radio on a Sunday evening. Now to different style of music. Marking the birthday of Jay, his nickname was Bird Uzel, U-Z-E-L-L. He was the lead voice with a vocal group from Chicago called the Corsairs, C-O-R-S-A-I-R-S, like the Pirates. I like the Barbary Pirates from on. Let's play the music live. Jay was born on the 13th, Monday just gone, 1942. The Corsairs, Smoky Places.

Calvin the Birthday lead voice, Jay Bird, Uzel with the Corsairs and Smoky Places. In mellower mood, the Corsairs. If she can't go in chess records, I'll take you home.

The Nightfield Lilting Do What from 1962 there, and the J. Bird Uzel, our birthday man from Monday, born in, on the 13th in 1942. I'll Take You Home. The Corsairs there from Chisette, you'll find on a double CD called Soul City Chicago, that I produced for Fantastic Voyage Records about 10 years ago. Where to now, Clive? Marking the passing of a great producer and songwriter, Jerry Ragavoy. Rags, born on the 13th. No, try that again. Passed away on the 13th, Monday just gone, back in 2011. Wrote and produced this for Garnet Mims and the Enchanters. Cry Baby, the late Jerry Ragavoy.

times before. I know that all it takes is just the sight of your face to make me realize that I always

0: Knocking the Posse is Jerry Ragavoy, who wrote and produced that song for Garnet Mims. Died on the 13th month of this year, back in 2011. Clive R here in Orbit.
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I'm Coming Home by from the pen and the production skills of Jerry Ragavoy. And the voices of the Fabulous Four from Charleston Records, 1961. Also from Charleston, from Claudine Clark, Disappointed.

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1: You know you made me love you, don't you? 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
0: Philip passed away on the 14th Tuesday this year, 1989. Sometime lead voice with the Spinners and also solo on Sugar Hill Records.

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And a very good morning and welcome to Tuesday's edition of Solar Sunrise with me, the Doctor of Soul, Chris Mulrich, on your classic and 21st century soul station, Solar Radio. The coffee's on, the tea's brewing, the croissants are in the oven. If you'd like to come in and say good morning, you'll find us on the main Solar Radio Facebook page, as did our early risers this morning. Mr. Ian Davis, Tex James, Dave Dawson, Tim Southcott, Jack Cotton, Sharon Wilson, Hannah Dawson and Lamar, Caroline Redmayne, welcome home Caroline for a week at least, and then she's back off to Cyprus, Mr. Kevin Perry, Ray Caviano of RFC Records, Jilly Cannon, Dave Burns, Andy Ledger, our very own Robbie Peters, who you can hear every Thursday and Friday between the hours of 8 and 10, and my very good friend from Germany, Mr. Merrick Krupenauer. And getting us underway this morning, this is a little bit of Silent Treatment from October London.

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0: Well, there's a good start to the day, isn't it? If the jingle cart don't want to work, we're coming right up a track I really do like from Marcio Bossa and Golden Dream.

Marcio Bossa with Golden Dream. I really like that track a great deal. I do love the horn section in it. I don't know actually who's on the trumpet. I have to try and find out, because I really, really like it. But coming right up, Mr. Alton Edwards. And Don't Judge Me, with the time now at 15 minutes past the hour of 6 o'clock.

Alton Edwards and Don't Judge Me. Stephen Feehan, a very, very good morning to you, sir. I hope you're keeping well and coffee and croissants are on the way. And if you'd like to come in our final shout out, you'll find us on the main Solar Radio Facebook page. Grab a coffee, grab a croissant, and say hi. And coming right up, this is Chuck Overton, and Our Day Will Come, from the album Songs of My Life.

from the excellent album Songs of Life. That's Chuck Overton and Our Day Will Come. And coming right up, this is Jalen Nagonda and Mr. Train Conductor. Easing you into your Tuesday morning with your classic and 21st century soul station. So

from the fantastic album Doctrine of Love. That's the one only Jalen Nagonda and Mr. Train Conductor. And coming right up, this is EJ Jones and Yo Mo Love.

0: Jones and A Little More Love on your classic and 21st century soul station, Solar Radio. And I must say a very good morning to the happiest DJ on the radio, the one and only Mr. Gary Spence. What a great show and a great chart last night, Gary. Thank you very much. And if you did miss the show, which does include the chart, if you go to www.solarradio.com and find Gary's picture, and you can listen all the way from last night's show. And we do keep shows up there for 3 months, so all of your favourite DJs are on there. And also I must say a very good morning to Des Gray this morning. Good morning, Des.
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0: Yes, time for our first feature of the day. The Duck Slow Jam feature, and getting us underway is Luther Vandross and Here and Now, swiftly followed by Atlantic Stars, Am I Dreaming? Enjoy.

Bringing our first feature to a conclusion, the Doc Slow Jam feature playing in the background is Atlantic Star, Am I Dreaming, which was preceded by Luther Vandross, Here and Now. And I must say a very, very good morning to Lyndon McDonald and his grandson. Lyndon's saying he's got his grandson with him in the lorry today because he wants to learn how to become a lorry driver. But I don't know your grandson's name, Lyndon, so if you let me know, I'll give him a shout out. And coming right up, this is Sweet Bessie May from Jeff Waddington.

Jeff Washington and Sweet Bessie May. And I must say a very good morning to Lyndon's grandson, Jaden. Good morning, Jaden, and I hope you have a great day with your granddad in the lorry. And whatever you do, stay safe, but have fun and a great, great day. And coming right up, this is Sheila Moore Piper and Show Love with the time now at 6:44.

What a great track there from Sheila Moore Piper, and I hope we can hear a lot more from her, and a great track entitled Show Love. But I'm so pleased this young lady's back on the scene, our very good friend Castella, and I'm In You.

0: The one and only Castella and I'm In You. What a great, great track that is. And I must say a very good morning to my very good friend, Mr. Merrick Krupenar over there in Germany, who's got a very busy day today. And whatever you do, Merrick, stay safe and say hi to your young lady. And Kevin Perry's just gone and said, can he have a almond Danish as he's working in a brand new home today? No coffee, just a Danish.
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Tanya Holt and Waiter, Check Please. And coming right up, this is Mika Miller and Under My Skin from the album A Little Bit of Me.

0: Mika Miller and Under My Skin. I must say a very good morning to my very good friend Alex Ciccio over there in Italy, and also to the wonderful Miss Helen Tanner. Good morning to Helen and to you, Paul. Whatever you do, have a great day, but stay safe. Coffee and croissants on the way.
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0: Time for our second feature of the day. Yes, the Docks Double Play, where we play two tracks from one featured artist. And featured artist this week, Mr. Frank McCone, especially for Gurpreet Mudar. And getting us underway would be Golden Lady, swiftly followed by The Things That You Do. Enjoy. The time now is 1 minute past the hour of 7 o'clock.

0: Bringing our second feature to a conclusion, the Doc's Double Play featured artist this week, Mr. Frank McCone, and playing in the background, The Things That You Do, which was preceded by the classic Golden Lady. What a great track that was. And coming right up, something from Mother's Favourite Child after this little message.
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Save the Robots and Clocking for Pennies. What a great track. I like that a great deal. Coming right up, Mr. Mike Sutton. Enough is Enough. With the time now at 17 minutes past the hour of 7.

0: circles, enough is enough. You got me going round and round in circles, enough is enough.
1: Enough is enough. Mr. Mike Sutton, what a great track that is, doing good business in the Sweet Rhythms chart. And I think it's time to put a fresh pot of coffee on and put some more croissants in the oven. But in the meantime, Mr. Devon Howard, I couldn't love you more. Dedicate this to all of our listeners, wherever you may be in the world.

Devon Howard, I couldn't love you more. And I must say a very, very good morning to Christine Behan this morning. Good morning, Christine. And I love the picture of the sunflowers and looking out the studio window. The sun is breaking through. It's going to be another warm, warm day. So whatever you do, keep hydrated, but do keep safe. Shut up.

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1: Snoop Dogg and Chaka Khan and Boogies in My Soul. 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
0: This Tuesday on Munster's Mid-Morning Mayhem, I'll be counting down the brand new Sweet Rhythms chart just after 11:30, playing the new entries into the top 20, the fastest risers and the number one. Thus, there'll be a highlight year, artist or album of the day, and the regular features, the jazz saloon sessions, two from the 1960s, the gospel session and halfway house tune. It all kicks off at 10, so don't you dare be late.
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And also, you may hear some special guests joining me in the afternoon.

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AP Connection featuring Lauren McIntosh and On My Terms. I must say a very, very good morning to my colleague, Mr. Dave Fleming, his gorgeous wife, Elaine, and Frankie the puppy. Not such a puppy anymore. Dave will be here peak of the week tomorrow, Wednesday, between 3 and 6 p.m. Show never, ever to be missed. And to my very good friend, Mr. Tex James. Tex, a very, very good morning to you. Yes, Tex is in the house. He's been here for quite a while now, but a very good morning, Tex. I hope you're keeping well, and whatever you do, have a great day and stay safe. And talking about shows, don't forget the fabulous Mr. Nick Ratcliffe will be here at the top of the hour, serving up a fantastic breakfast show live from the cowshed in about 20 minutes. But in the meantime, Mr. Alex DiCio on the mix of Jody Watley's The Dawn.

Jody Watley, The Dawn. I must say a very good morning to my very good friend, my brother from another mother, the one and only Mr. Andrew Pettick, staff and customers at Headcase Hairdressing Salon in Newmarket. And coming right up, something new from the Weather Girls.

The Weather Girls and Spell on Me, and I must get these dedications in. Shirley Lynch, Katrina Stewart, Kev Dealey, Adrian Eggleston, and once again, Tex James. A very, very good morning, one and all, and thank you for your kind words about the show, and looking forward to seeing you very soon on the August boat. And coming right up, this is Dave and Mauritius. Marissa, not Mauritius, Marissa. And all around the world, wishing I was on holiday, yeah?

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0: It's nearly time for me to vacate the hot seat in favour of the fabulous, the wonderful Mr. Nick Ratcliffe. But I thought I'd get this one. I have to get this one in first. And I've swapped it around a bit. So this is Nightshade UK and My Love.

Nightshade UK and My Love. It's time to go. Time for me to vacate the hot seat in favour of the fabulous Mr. Nick Ratcliffe, coming to you live from the Cowshed with a fantastic breakfast show and taking us out. Matha and Kingdom and Latina Girl. And I'll see you tomorrow. Have a great day wherever you do. Stay safe.

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2: 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You done learned me.

it's the real thing, don't you know? You were hoping for a pretend thing, but no, I'm afraid I am the real Tuesday monster. Good morning. It's Radcliffe on your radio. And thank you to Dr. Soul, Chris Middleditch, another fantastic solar sunrise. And he'll do it again tomorrow. If you're here or if you're not, make sure you are. Superb way to start your day with the man. 6 till 8 every Tuesday, Wednesday. Now, you've only got me to look ruin your week once this week because I'm not here tomorrow. The admirable Renna McDonough sits in for Wednesday breakfast. So let's just enjoy the pain today with a brighter sunrise on the horizon for tomorrow, shall we? Now, if you'd like to get involved, you know how to do it. You can either look for the two little impossibly cute calves on the Solar Radio Facebook page today, the brown and white and the black and white one. That's a Frisian and a Hereford there. 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

0: when this was a hit, working with Sherrick around clubs, doing the PA, the personal appearances. What a lovely, lovely guy, taken much too soon. And left a couple of great tracks behind it, didn't he? Just cool. So here we are then, together till 10, unless you can bail out before then. It'd be good to have your company, just as I said. 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

0: Don't You Ever Stop Believing. It's Mike Sordano from Ipswich. Good morning, Mike. And another winner on his hands there. Now, get involved today. Look for the calves on the Solar Radio Facebook page. 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Lee Beresford did that, having problems with the trains again this morning. Hope you get there safely, Lee.
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0: must say a very good morning to Mark Andrews. He says, morning, Nick, from another sunny and flat, calm day here in Southsea. Well, I can't say, Mark, that around the cowshed this morning it is flat, calm. One of the reasons being that we're in the sort of the bowels of South Warwickshire, so about as far away from the sea as we can get. But also because we have a grandson, Zach and Cody, here today, the good morning boys. Yes, they're here causing havoc since about 6 o'clock this morning, as they do. And must say a very good morning as well to Mark Scrooby, Mark and his lovely wife, Karen. They're on the way to Newcastle on Friday, and he said he wanted to listen to my two shows this week on Catch Up to make the journey drag even further, even slower. Well, I'm only here today. You'll have to enjoy Renna McDonough for the second part. She apparently is a fabulous wife, and I just wanted to know that although she think I already do know what she thinks.
1: You are beautiful.
0: Look, I know what I mean.

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You are beautiful, Johnny Britt. Now, let's try this again, shall we? So, it's Mark Scrooby, who's been going through some stuff recently, not been feeling too good, but is well on the road to recovery now, heading up

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1: yeah,
0: she already knows she's a fabulous wife. I'm sure you must tell her, Mark. Anyway, congratulations to you both on pulling through, and I hope you have a fab time.
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0: And I think that was a nice tune to play for you both. Johnny Britt, You Are Beautiful. Oh, and good morning.

0: Warning, some of the songs played on The Breakfast Show this morning represent outdated values and opinions. Gene Chandler, I'll Make the Living If You Make the Loving Worthwhile, from a simpler time. Very good morning to Carl Woodthorpe. Morning, Carl. Hope that you're having a good day. Enjoy Sherrick. We played a little earlier. Ian Crook is here as well. Good morning, Ian. Who else? Ishaq Kasbar says good morning to a rather fresh and pleasant day. It is actually quite nice out there. Keith Mellow Mellers in. Morning, Keith. And Matt Leahy as well. Morning, Matt. Deborah Millington and Lady Sparkles. Angela Bowling. Stephen Feehan is in. Says good morning, Nick. Good morning, Stephen. Philip Grant's here as well. Morning. Kev Dealey and Axel LR in the south of France. Wayne Freeman's here as well. He says morning, bless up. Morning to you, Wayne. Tex James as well. And Lyndon McDonald says those two calves, which one is Spanish and which one is Argentine, and both look like trouble. I think the Argentinian one is probably a lot more trouble, frankly. Shall we do the all-time great at 8:30 in just a moment? It is a birthday celebration from yesterday, and it's a bit of a tune.
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0: Francis with Bill Kalantzakos from Greece, funnily enough, and she's got the funk. Just love it. Sunny tune for a bright, fresh, sunny morning arriving at the Kai Shed. And before this, brand new Heavy's dream come true, because Andrew Levy from the band was 60 yesterday, bassist and founder member. So many happy returns for yesterday. He always listens to his show, you know, never misses. So happy birthday for yesterday, Andy.
1: All right.
0: Dave Dawson's in. Morning, Dave. Michael Hallman's here as well. And Rona Trimby says, morning, Ratties. Morning, Trimbies. Who else might be here? Michael Wirt is in as well. And who else? Oh, a few others. Simon Nation, Dave Burns, Michael Stavrenu Papa, Michael Cliff Meginson, Jilly Cannon as well. Andy Ledger is in. Annette Conway, Tim Southcott, and Chris Bridgman, still sunning himself.

0: to hear the mark is okay. Enjoy your weekend. Bit of golf on the way, I suspect, for them. Dave, that's a nice message. Thank you. Yvette Bailey's here as well. DJ Cool Keith and Rex the Dog. And Axel LR's pointed out that we've been moaning about how hot it's been in the UK over the last couple of weeks. Well, some of us have been moaning. You know, we like to moan about the weather, don't we? He says where he is, actually, he's in Western France, not actually in Southern France, at Le Rochelle by the sea. The cows here have suffered, and so have the farmers. He says it reached 43 degrees centigrade. And then he says there are the deranged people who set fire to the forest. What is the matter with people? There is a spate in this country at the moment of people, teenagers mostly, it would appear, setting fire to fields. One memorable one near York has cost a farmer £30,000 in lost crops. In fact, we had fires round here just last week as well. I know I don't need to say this, but if you're out and about, just be careful. It's so dry. It's tinder dry out there. And the slightest little thing, in this case here, it was a flint off the front of the combine harvester, which happens quite a lot. And woof, it all went up in flames. So do take it easy. And I'm going to say it because every DJ does. Stay hydrated.
1: 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Sorry.

they say. Forgot to do something then, like push a button. Brass Construction and Moving. Getting a lot of love that was this morning from DJ Purse, Andy Purdy and Mary Onofrio. Both enjoyed hearing that. This is Jody Watley, The Dawn. It's the new Alex DeCho extended remix. And it's zooming back up the Sweet Rhythm chart this week as a result. We do like this, actually. Nice beaty number from a nice beats combo. Lee Westwood's in, Jack Perry's here as well, and Ruth Jacobs.

0: else is in? Andy Ledger. Did I mention you earlier? Anyway, I have now. I don't know what I'm doing this morning. Actually, I've got to tell you that our motor is going to go into be repaired tomorrow. Our Volvo is going to go in and be repaired tomorrow. It's gone into limp mode. And I think perhaps so have I.
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0: It's Radcliffe on your radio breakfast for a Tuesday. You only have to put up with me once this week because of that top geezer, Renna McDonagh, who's in this morning.
1: Morning.
0: Is in tomorrow between 8 and 10 as I have to be somewhere else, sadly, at short notice. And thank you to Renna for jumping in there as he does. You'll enjoy that. Much more you'll enjoy this. Bobby Thurston, you got what it takes, it was, just now. And this is Big Sunburst Band with Tiffany Tazell and basically Phyllis Hyman. You know how to love me, sort of backing, isn't it? Reach for My Love. Well done, Dave Lee. Another little wonderful tune under his belt there, doing really quite nicely as well in the UK soul charts at the moment. I mentioned earlier that Volvo goes into the garage tomorrow because it's gone into limp mode. And Lloyd Moulder says, because I said, I think I've gone into limp mode too. He said, you can get pills for that. And I was, actually, Lloyd, thanks for that suggestion, but I think I need more of a splint.
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0: Karen Lamp is in too. Good morning, Karen. Oh, and Bernie the Bolt, please. Wells, left a bit, right a bit. And Nancy Ann Lester's here as well. Steve and Sal Pickard. Morning, you two. Lloyd Moulder, as I mentioned, Mr. Limp. David Noyes and Brian Pabst, too.

weekend. Bit of a surprise. Lee John with Byron. Is it Stingily or Stingily? Anyway, the man that was Ten City and Lee John, of course, Imagination fame. And that is their new collaboration with Ernie McCone on the remix, because he does a great little rebuild of a song. The tune is called Proud and Bold. No idea what it's all about. And it's Ernie McCone on the remix with the boogie back version of that. But we like that. Proud and bold. Just leave it there. Now then, let's say a very happy birthday to Andrew Levy for yesterday, bassist and founder of the brand new Heavies. He was 60. So we'll play this little play track for him. Say happy.

0: Now, this is from their 2013 album, Forward, and I think it's one of those overlooked tracks that I do like to share with you occasionally. This is the brand new Heavens, of course, On The One. What a tune. Andrew Levy from the band was 60 yesterday, original founding member and bassist, and apparently a bit of a great DJ as well. We need one of those around here right now, in fact, to be honest. And my old mucker Simon Osborne says, looking forward to seeing the brand new Heavens. They're the main support for Nile Rodgers performing in Haywards Heath next month. That'll be a gig and a half. Hope you both enjoy.
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4: 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And we dive into five for the final hour to get you home with a smile on your face.
5: The Peak of the Week. Dave Fleming on a Wednesday. Nick Radcliffe. At breakfast.

0: the dentist while listening to the show. He says, trying to think of appropriate songs like Sarah's Smile. I love your smile. Smiling faces. Keep smiling until I get the bill. I haven't done a list for shock or surprise yet. Paul Crown off to the dentist. Going to get some crowns there, Paul? Maybe? Re-crown? Anyway, let's hope it all goes well. What time is your appointment? Please tell me it's not 2:30.
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0: The old jokes are indeed the oldest. Right then, the Coffee Break, for goodness sake, let's get into it, shall we? Two fabulous tunes. Bobby Caldwell, oh yes, follows Maze, and I Can't Get Over You. It's just sublime. Immerse yourself in these.

0: You know, when you hear two great tunes like that, it just puts you in a better mood, does it not? Lovely stuff. Even though I say so myself, because I pulled them out of the box, both of which, no apparent reason other than they are both absolutely superb. Maze, Can't Get Over You, and Bobby Caldwell, What You Won't Do For Love, of course, the coffee break today. And we do that every weekday morning with Ian Johnson on Monday, with me today, and tomorrow, Renna McDonough sitting in for me, and then Thursday and Friday, Robbie Peters. Whatever the breakfast show, there's always a coffee break. I want a very good morning to Brian and Ginny Hardman. Good morning to you and Gary Moore and Geraldine Wakes here, Jan Bowie. Christine Bahan is in as well, and Paul Lewis, our Sunday morning breakfast man. Michael Evans, Jonathan McHugh back in Blighty in Broadmaston. Richard Taylor's here as well. Ombre Ogiewoko and Andrew Jackson too. Welcome.
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yesterday. R.I.P. for that great man of football. Then is it your lot today? Thank you to Len Dare for joining on Martin Smith and David Evans, Yvette Bailey as well, Phil Nugent, our Monday Soul Syndicate man who's here on the third Monday? Anyway, 3 p.m. on a Monday, you'll catch him once a month. Phil, good morning to you. Linda Chapman and Des Gray as well. Oh, and Ronald Ferran on email, and Cliff Edwards, who's listening on catch up because he's working the day. Work, what's that like, eh, Cliff? Right then, your day's going to get a lot better because Russ Cole is here with the Soul of Independence at 10 this evening. Before him, Steve John's Outer Circle at 8. It's the excellent Rob James with the much, much listened to Soul Stepping at 6 this evening. John Osborne's here before Rob at 3 and Mikey G before John at 1. But up next before all of that is the Governor, of course, looking at the new Sweet Rhythms chart for a Tuesday amongst others. Tony Munson here then with Mid-Morning Mayhem for you to enjoy. Not here tomorrow. Renna McDonough sits in for me very kindly. Thanks, Renna. I'll be back.

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A very good morning. Welcome to Monsters Mid-Morning Mayhem for a Tuesday. First of all, let me thank Radcliffe once again. Always finishing with those great jazz funk instrumentals with the Ronnie Laws. Never did anybody any harm. OTB a law. Thank you. And he's back next Tuesday and Wednesday. Not in the chair tomorrow. Taking a break. Rena Madonna will be doing the breakfast show tomorrow. So let me tell you what's in store today a little bit later on. We count the countdown to the Sweet Rhythm Show that we do every Tuesday. Mike, not Mike anybody, Gary unveiled it last night. At 9 o'clock I'll be doing my take on it just after 11:30. Now no featured artists as such today. However, we'll be paying tribute to one of my favourite artists. Has a birthday today. Cat Stevens. 78 today. So I might well play a song or two from him. But maybe one or two of Sunday and Monday's birthday artists. We see how we get on. The main thing to tell you is the highlight yesterday is 1981. Let's open up with a couple of delightful tunes. With this Love Unlimited here on Solo, your classic and 21st century soul station.

0: Well, glorious way to open the show. Well, I say so anyhow. First of all, lift your voice and say that was a Love Unlimited. They always love that particular record. And then Sherry Brown, one of her biggies, It's a Pleasure. Well, let me tell you what's happening today. We've got the Jazz Saloon session number one coming up at about 10:30. Come for the 1960s tunes before 11 today. The gospel session, 11:30, the halfway house song, which could be chosen by you. If you've got a birthday, anniversary, something very special happening today, or you are in the company of somebody else who does, then let me know and we'll try and play you a song. That'll be about 11:30. Just drop me an email, tonymunson@sodaradio.com, and I'll see what I can do. Or if I've missed you out the other day, I have an awful feeling I'm missing people out. If I have, please let me know and I will try and remedy the situation. But right now, let's go from 1981 to 2021, almost exactly 5 years ago, when there was a great album floating about. I'm going to play you a track from that in a moment.
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by going back to 2021. The album by Garcia Walker and

riding very high on the Sweet Rhythm chart. We'll find out where a little bit later on. Lucas Sesso, Ghetto Kind of Love. What a great record that is. It just gets better and better. And before that, going back pretty much exactly 5 years, Garcia, Walker and Jarrell in a track called Gotta Have You from an LP called Praying for Rain. I could have played that particular track. I think that came out a few months earlier because I love that particular tune, but I've forgotten how good the one I played was. Gotta Have You, and it sounds a sort of record that I should have been playing all these years, but at least I played it today. Now, yesterday was Carlos Santana's birthday. I only had time to play one track yesterday. Let's play another one. Let's go back to 1971. Always a great song. This is called Oye Como Va.

0: Who do you think that is? It's a group, and they were a very successful group, particularly in the 1970s and 1980s. They are back, and I am talking about the Barquets, and that particular track called Back Up Off That Wall. So watch out for that one. Before that, Santana, and going back to 1971, massive record on dance floors back in the day. Used to play it, bit of a Latin vibe. So that one, entitled Oye Como, for various different versions across the years. Carlos Santana celebrating his birthday yesterday. Time to visit the Jazz Saloon. Now, yesterday I attempted to play you the full length version of Inner City Blues by Grover Washington Jr., because 1972 was the highlight year. I think I managed to play about half of it, and then all chaos ensued. Basically, the computer crashed. It'd be very simple. I might as well tell you the truth. It just crashed completely. It froze. Never seen anything like it before like that. And the mouse wouldn't move or anything like that. I was panicking like mad. We ended up quickly diverting to another studio. But poor old Grover kind of missed out on half of it. But I'll tell you what, I'll make up for it today, and fingers crossed it won't do it again. It could happen again. If there's a massive sort of dead air, you know what's happened. But I hope we will get the full version of Grover's Inner City Blues next. Fingers crossed.
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But it started off okay, fingers crossed. We'll get to the end, the full 7 minutes and 4 seconds. We'll do this, and then, all being well, back to 1981, the highlight year, and a summer song, or summery song, I've not played yet. Not this year, at least.

think I'm right in saying that's the first time I've played that record in 2 years, and I don't think I played it last year. I'm definitely playing it today. Pieces of a Dream, Warm Weather, 1981, the record that sort of shot them to fame, really much championed by Robbie Vincent back in the day. And before that, going back still further to 1972, Grover Washington Jr., Inner City Blues, from the Inner City Blues album. I was only able to play about half that record, and then suddenly everything went dead, kaput, completely caught me off guard, completely. I was scratching my head. I was just kind of running around like a blue ass, you know what I'm saying? That's a bit rude there. Like a fly. We follow my dreams. Eventually we got things going from a different studio, but I don't know. The computer just completely packed up and left me high and dry. I won't say that fly word again. But anyhow, we played the whole thing today, all 7 minutes. Right, let's go into the Sweet Rhythms chart right now. This one's doing well, Michael Gray. Lots of tracks on this album getting attention. This is one I especially like. Breaking Away.

0: Very good. Breaking Away, that should possibly do with an extended version there, but the Michael Gray album doing very nicely. We'll find out where that is on the Sweet Rhythm chart a little bit later on. The LP is entitled You and Me. Right, let's go back to the 1960s for two in a row in just a few moments.
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3: 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Don't miss the amazing Soul for You weekend, the 4th to the 6th of September, at the Aloft Hotel in Birmingham.

couple of Motown tunes from 1966, but not records you definitely hear all the time. And we didn't just play the obvious records, but that's to sort of slip in the records that were around and got a little bit of traction, but maybe not as much as they deserved. So two such records. First of all, The Temptations, Beauty's Only Skin Deep, absolutely true, followed by The Marvelettes and Don't Mess With Bill, both 1966. Well, 1981 is a highlight year. Let's do this record from Sky. Right after this, it's the Gospel Session.

0: right. A little bit earlier, Nick Ratcliffe played you Brass Construction Moving, the record that started all off of the whole disco funk boogie thing or thang around 1975. So another Randy Muller group, Randy Muller inspired group, Sky, Call Me, going back to 1981. Haven't played that in a while. Started pretty tight, I thought. Let's see a few highs. Tex James in the house today. Hi, also Axel LR, Des Gray, Jilly Cannon, CJ Carlos. He says some banging tunes today. I think you'd probably like that one as well. He says, tuned in from Portugal in the gym. Wow. What time is it? Oh, Portugal. Well, yeah, no. Probably the same time zone as us. Let me know. Linda McDonald, hi to you. Jack Cotton as well. Emma Polonaire. Chris Johns, he said, well, you mentioned earlier in the blog that Cat Stevens has a birthday today. He says, please play Was Dog a Donut. Because he was a hip-hop chap before hip-hop even hit the scene, so to speak. Funky as it could possibly be. Cat Stevens, a great songwriter. Used to walk past his house in West London all the time. Probably still lives there as well. Right, we've got a Cat Stevens record coming up. I will play that later. Maybe Chris has a halfway house song. What do you think of that? I know it's not your birthday or anything, but I might do that anyhow. Caroline Redmayne, hi to you. Errol Ramdeen, who says a great track from Grover Washington Jr., Inner City Blues, and has all the elements of funk jazz thrown in. Joyce Richards, hi. And also Sarah Graham Slaw, who says, don't mess with Bill by the Marvelettes, a golden oldie that transported me back to my miniskirt and the disco. Blimey. They weren't really sort of discos as such around the time of that record came out. That started a little bit later, but I get the picture. Probably a ballroom or something like that. Let's move on into today's gospel station. And I think I'm going to play a record by Cat Stevens celebrating his birthday today, which fits in perfectly, I think.
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0: the gospel session today. First of all, Cat Stevens. Make no apologies for playing that. Peace Train, going back to around 1971. Cat Stevens celebrating his birthday today. And brand new from DJ Spen. How good is that? That's called Today. It's a Soul Life edit. Thank you to Richard Marzetti for putting me onto that. Really good stuff. And Ruth Arloff says, I'd like to hear some more Santana. She says, I was unwell yesterday, so wasn't able to tune in. Very sorry about that, Ruth, because you missed the 1972 chart. I'll try and play some more Santana later, okay? And Neil Jackson says, a dull day today up north, only the weather, not the music, thank goodness. And he said, what a coincidence. I was only listening to Cat Stevens' Best Off last night. I'll try and play some more Cat Stevens later. The promise of today, so lift your hands and shout it out. Don't let the music fade away. Coming up next, a record. It's Come On, I'll Sweep in the Shot at number 21. I'm so pleased to see it there. You'll hear it in a moment.
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0: I've been raving about this track. Finally it made the sweep in the charts. It's been on the Sunday DJ House chart for a little while. But in fact, there's a full album on there now. But this is the single from Sahib Mohammed. This is such a tune.

in her life. But I think it's subtitled Love is a River. I just love that. Sihab Mohammed has made the Sweet Rhythm Shot at number 21. We have the chart countdown coming up very soon. This is also a brand new entry into the top 30. The new one from Gwen Dickey. She's still around. Entitled Water.

Now you might remember that song from 2023 by Vivian McCone, Love Has to Be Easy. And that was originally, when it came out, was about 3 minutes and 40 seconds long, which was okay. But there's an extended mix, and that was it, nearly 5 minutes long. And I thought that sounded really good. It's a record that probably should have done better than it did at the time. It was one of those slow growers, but it did make the Sweet Rhythm chart as The Requesters, featuring Vivian McCone. But as I say, that is the extended mix, and very nice too. Before that, the new Gwen Dickey track entitled War. So right, Cat Stevens celebrating a birthday today, and Chris Johns asked for this. This inspired a lot of hip hop samples, and indeed, John Jelly Bean Benitez did a version that did very well on the various charts at the time. A little bit later, but the original was Dog a Donut in 1977, probably ahead of its time. We'll do this. Then we'll do a tune from 1981, two halfway house songs in a row, and then the Sweet Rhythm Chart countdown.

0: So two halfway house songs in a row. First of all, Cat Stevens, the original version of Was Doc a Donut in 1977. And it's kind of interesting in a way, because you hear those dog barks that a lot of people don't know, because I know, because I'm ancient. But Cat Stevens' very first single was actually called I Love My Dog. And in brackets, More Than I Love You. So a bit of a sort of canine activity there, but it was Dog or Donut, the original version there, and it's before hip-hop had even been thought of. And then I thought, what can I play from 1981 that would fit in? I thought, yeah, I'm going to go with that one from Bernard Wright, from one of the most innovative albums and one of the most influential albums, with samples and stuff that are all over the place, from 1981, the album called Nard and Master Rocker. And that was used very successfully in a portrait track called Don't Be Shy, which came out around 2000 or thereabouts. Right, it's that time. We have a look at that brand new Sweet Rhythm chart, and first of all, tunes coming up in just a few moments.
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0: It's a very exciting chart. Let me just tell you the new entries below the top 21. Number 30, it's made it this week. The Sincere's featuring Jerry Quinones and a track called Let's Fall in Love Again. They are tearing up venues all across the country at the moment. I must get to see them sometime myself. 29, brand new. It's made it into the Sweet Rhythm chart, that instrumental EP with Glam Sam, Talk in Colour. So pleased to that's happened, and I think we might be playing that later. We'll see. And 28, brand new. I played it a few minutes ago. Gwen Dickey, the new single called Water. 26, yeah, great gospel track from Roland Gresham, The Touch of the Master's Hand. There's original and a remix on a 7-inch single. 24, five brand new, yes sir, various tracks from an EP by the Womack Sisters, Chauffeur and If I Let You. And at number 21, I played it a few minutes ago, what a tune, Saheed Mohammed and In Her Life. Into the top 20, down from 17, Tanya Holt and Waiter Check Please. 19, down from 11, sorry to see this one drop, Marsha Bosser and Golden Dream. But brand new, now I say brand new, number 18, I think it was on the Sweet with the song in a lowly position a few weeks ago. It's taken off big time now. MJ Soul.
5: Yeah, girl.

It's interesting, I keep hearing that record other DJs playing it, and I'm thinking, to begin with, it sounds very much like an 80s track that I can't actually place. But I thought of what it might remind me if I'm going to check that out while the next record's playing. But in the meantime, well, doing the business in its own right, MJ Soul, don't ever stop believing. Number 18 on the sweep in the chart. In fact, that is the biggest entry of the week. So there you go. Some few breakouts, though. 12 last week, down to number 17, EJ Jones. And I'm going to change the title. Lomo Love doesn't make sense, but Little More Love does. So Little More Love. Lovely tune from EJ Jones. 16 down from 7. Sorry to see this one drop. Cornell CC Carter. Let's Get Away From Here. And 15, a bit of a tumble for the Sunburst Band. Reach For My Love. Down from 6 last week. 14 up from 28. I think I'm right in saying it's the biggest breakout of the week. Mike Sutton. Of Malcolm Brenda Sutton fame.

0: enough. You got me going round and round in circles. Enough is enough.
1: Well, it's the same Mike Sutton that used to be with Brenda Sutton. Mike and Brenda Sutton did songs like Grip Your Hips and Move and stuff like that. We'll Make It and various stuff in the 1980s. There is Mike Sutton there and Enough is Enough. And that particular record moving up the charts very nicely from 28 to number 14. Well, 13 up from 16, back up from 16, Michael Gray. We played you a track earlier from the LP called You and Me. And there's another re-breakout. I think it's the highest it's got to. All done to an extended version at number 12. We'll find out what that is in a moment.
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1: Yes, and number 12 from 22, Jody Watley.

it needed a extended mix, and it's got one now. Jody Watley, The Dawn, and it's the show on the mix there. And All Told, number 12 up from 22, and another break up from 23 up to number 11. It took a while to get on the charts, but it's doing the business in no uncertain fashion. Mather and Kingdom, a remix of a tune that appeared in one of the Soda Radio compilations, Latino Girl. It's a bossa edit, just so you know.

0: always a good track, and that is the Bossa edit of Latino Girl, and that is Maida and Kingdom there, and also that record moving up the charts very nicely from 23 to number 11. We're into the top 10. 10, Down for Force had a great run. It was number one, but slipping a little bit. Down to the Bone, the LP called This Way Forward. And at number 9, No Movement from Kutsoa, one of the best records in the charts, Love and Light. But number 8 is a minor breakout from 13. We'll hear that in just a few moments.
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0: This is Tanya Nolan.

cool little tune there, number 8 up from 13, Chanya Nolan and Impossible. Well, 7 down from 3. Very sorry to see this one drop because I like it so much. Devin Howard and I couldn't love you more. Various different mixes, but that's a garage remix. It's just so good. And 6 also moving down in place, although it did get to number 1, October London and Silent Treatment. At number 5, up from 8, moving up all the time, the LP by AP Connection.

The LP is called Keep This Star Burning. That's AP Connection. At number 5, up from 8. And another big breakup. 15 last week, up to number 4. A lot of people loving this tune for Mother's Favourites. Child. Featuring Saeeda Wright.

Mother's Favourite chart, number 4 up from 15. And that is entitled This Is Love. We're into the top 3. Well, number 3, very sadly moving down from 2. I thought it would get to number 1 this week, but no, it's going in the wrong direction. But there's so much competition out there. Lucas Seto and Ghetto Kind of Love. But at number 2 is a new entry last week, up from number 10. And already, a remix of a remix. Ooh. Nate James.

And that's a different remix of Set the Tone, and I have to say I prefer that mix, definitely. Number 2 up from 10, Nate James. The song was already a big hit in the earlier 2000s, but a hit all over again. Okay, that's number 2, and it means that we've got the same number 1 record. I'm surprised but pleased, because we just love this lady. Sheila Prosper at the top, not quite as ahead as last week. Last week it was about 200 units ahead. This week it's just about 100 ahead. If you get my drift, that thing. We'll do a soulful slowly segment right

0: just so good, isn't she? Shayla Prosper. One of our favourite ladies there. That Thing, number one for the second week on the Sweet Rhythms chart. By the way, got to mention that earlier when I did the gospel session, that this Sunday is my turn for solo gospel sunrise. It's worth getting up for. Yes, I'd like to think so. 6 until 8. And anything special that you'd like to hear, don't forget it. Songs of love, peace, hope and inspiration. So if it's got those themes about it, then I might be very, very tempted to play it. Drop me an email, tonymelson@sodaradio.com. The show starts at 6, it finishes at 8. But if it's too early for you to get up to, well, you can get it again on Catch Up. In fact, not just that show, any Soda Radio show across the last 30 days, or possibly even more. Go to the DJ in question and listen again. And the great thing about it, you don't have to listen to the whole show. You can listen to excerpts of it and stuff like that. And, well, I know that this show gets listened to, so I have to be careful what I say and do. I said a semi-naughty word earlier, but I won't repeat it. So Soda Gospel Sunrise this Sunday with yours truly, Tony Munson. Let's move on into the Soulful Slowy segment. I think we'll do one from the 60s, one from the 70s, and one from the 80s.
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0: Radio. And just a reminder tomorrow that at 8 o'clock in the morning, it's not Nick Radcliffe, but instead Renna Madonna sitting in for him, so that should be very good. And of course, later yours truly, Tony Munson, later Mike G, and later Dave Fleming, and he'll let you know exactly what feature he's doing at 4 o'clock. But right now, we'll do one from the 60s, get to 1963. There'll be a 70s song from Cat Stevens and Why Not, one of my all-time favourite records, and then something from the highlight year, 1981. Haven't worked out what that's going to be yet, but I've got a bit of time. The original version of I, Who Have Nothing, Ben E. King.
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0: So today's Soulful Slurry segment, one from the 60s, one from the 70s, and one from the 80s. First of all, in 1963, the original version of I Who Have Nothing, Ben E. King, was covered in the UK by Shirley Bassey, the shortest title ever. She just called it I, as in initial I. But in America, it's I, and then in brackets, Who Have Nothing, end of brackets. Great record, Benny King there. And then in 1970, it was, about to say Neil Sedaka, I'm not talking about Cat Stevens, and the original version of Father and Son, later number one record from Wet, Wet, Wet, but the original from the guy who wrote it, stunning lyrics there, always puts kind of like a smile on my face and perhaps a little tear in the eye. Wonderful song, Father and Son. And last but not least, in 1981, the highlight year, it was Rick James and Tina Marie, Fire and Desire. Hope you enjoyed those. Right time to pick the tempo up a little, because we're going to go into the Jazz Saloon for session number two.
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0: guys, including Ash Selector, Tony Monson, Gary Spence, Steve Carr, Paul Phillips, Ian Box, Paul Newman, John Jules, and Colin Curtis. 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
1: 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I Got Soul, August 15th, 2026 at Coppet Beach,

Yeah, what about the original version of a tune everybody knows, done later, very successfully, for the original Jingo? Santana, 1970, paying tribute to Carlos, whose birthday it was yesterday. I think we can squeeze into the Jazz Saloon. Why not?

So, the second visit to the Jazz Saloon. I know we put it in the Jazz Saloon sessions today, but I make no apology, because it's the original version of a tune that was very, very popular in the 80s, courtesy of Candido. But the original Jingo by Santana, celebrating what was the birthday of Carlos Santana yesterday. And then celebrating what would have been the birthday of Phil Upchurch last Sunday, a tune he did with Marlena Shaw, going back to about 1983-84. Become a bit of a in-demand rare groove, that one. Could it be you? Let's get to the sweet one. Well, actually, no, this is not quite on our charts, but I'm sure this will do well. The new one for Alton Edwards.

0: Joe Judge Me, and that's Alton Edwards. That was a bit of a sudden ending, but what a nice tune that is. I think that could do very well. Not too much time left. Mike G on a mission, Destination 3 PM. In fact, we'll hear from him right now, and then we're going to come back with something from the Average White Band.
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0: Yes, because Alan Gorry from Average White Band had a birthday on Sunday, 80 years old. Here they are from 1974.

good to hear that one again from the White Album. So many brilliant tracks on that LP. That was You Got It, Average White Band. As we say, Alan Gorry from the group had a birthday yesterday. Did I say he was 80? I hope I got that one right. Anyhow, we got to go. Tomorrow I'm back. Don't forget the Ethereal Magic session for a Wednesday. We'll do that. We'll have a highlight year, which might be a 90s year. Haven't worked out the celebrity birthdays yet, but that all to come. Lots of things to look forward to today. John Osborne this afternoon between 3 and 6. It's going to be a special this afternoon with him. We've got Rob James, 6 o'clock through until 8. And then Steve Jones, The Outer Circle Show. Don't forget that brand new house energy chart countdown about 9:30. And Russ Cole, The Soul of Independence, 10 through until 12 midnight. We'll leave you with this tune from 1981. It is the Larry Levan remix of Heartbeat. Tana Gardner, Larry would have had her birthday yesterday. Did I play something by him today? We'll leave you with this. Mike G next, Tony Munson saying, cheers!

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Good afternoon from Mike G here at Solar Classic and 21st Century Soul Station Tuesday afternoon. And many thanks to Tony today. Great show as always, back tomorrow at 10 for more. So we flash back there, the brilliant Byron Stingley out of 10 City fame, Don't Stop, and Lucas Seto with his new tune here in 2026.

0: sounding as fresh as it did last summer. G Bello featuring Royez. And the sunshine goes on, but it's having a siesta at the moment where we are. If you've got a bit of sunshine, you're very lucky today. It apparently will be coming out later, but quite later. Temperature's still up there, though, mid-20s, which is nice. So, interact with us. Look out for the G-Force banner. Let's give you a main tune between now and three this afternoon. At home, at work, in your car, wherever you are. You're with the G-Man. And we've got our first classic segue coming up as part of our features each and every day. Let's have it on next.
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Lilo Thomas, Settle Down. And Loose Ends, Doll 999. Both from the magic year 84. When it all started for us. Mandy Mills, good afternoon. Thank you so much. Also to Michael Wart. Colin Mitchell. Oh, mi amigo. How are you, Colin? Yes. Moustache looking good as always. That's a lot for Mike and Denny. Hello to Gary Campbell. Cloudy Eastbourne, is it? Yeah. Cooler here. Yeah. Oh, I've noticed. I have noticed. Yeah. Ready for the mission with a nibble. He's always nibbling away somewhere, isn't he? Mostly Eastbourne.

Tom Funk there, not Tom Farm, but Tom Funk, featuring Omar, For Love on Solar. How you doing, all right? So, what have you got this lunchtime? Anything nice? Yum, yum. That sounds good. Do you know, Denny and I got sticky toffee pudding for pudding later, and I'm really looking forward to that. Oh, lashes of cream, please. Oh, yeah. Sticky toffee pudding. Yum. Hold on, yum, yum.

0: He's a class act. And then some Gerard Lawson, Gentle Soul, from his latest set, Essential Purchase. All right, we're going to get into Tuesday's R&B Zone in un momento. From now, amigos.
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Sisters on the zone today. Keith Sweat, I Want You, and Heavy Bun Diddly D, the favourite rapper ever. Heavy D and Big Daddy. Lovely chap, eh?

Hi to Jennifer McHugh today. How you doing, Jennifer? All good there? Michael Watts, Mandy Mills, thank you, Mandy. Jan Bowie. Also to Caroline Fellows, and how's that hubby of yours, Paul? Yeah, best part of the day, and I'm just glad to have you here, the best part of the day. Oh, yeah. Let's get Barbie, shall we?

0: Evans. Reaching out, reaching out. Lots of love today. So our destination, 3 p.m. this Tuesday afternoon. Hope you're good. And on drive today, it's John Osborne between 3 and 6. 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

0: 2 in the afternoon across the UK. Good afternoon from Solo. Don't I ever cross your mind sometimes? Classic segue there. Barbara Mason, fave tune of hers ever for me. And Steve Shelto. All in your classic segue. How you doing, all right?
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Tuesday afternoon at Solo with Mike G on a mission. Opez featuring my buddy there, Ray Hayden, Because of You. And that moves along nicely in the afternoon, baby. Still got Mellow Moments Tuesday to come at 2:30. Let's have a little cuppa together or a nice cool drink if you fancy. Down to you. Top temps of 24-25 Celsius in London today. Loads of cloud about though, spoiling the view. See, when the sun's gone, we miss it, don't we? We do. Well, I certainly do.

Kendra and the Family Soul there, and Never Know, the 2016 flashing back there, the album Legacy. So look out for the G-Force banner. If I haven't said hello to you yet, well, I will, between now and 3 this afternoon. Just like the G-Force banner, and I'll say hello to you and yours. No problemo. I'm having a bop now. Come on.

0: Loving that from Kathy Brown, Your Touch on Solar. Hi to Cliff, how you doing, Cliff? Steve O'B, Kev, Dowie, Nancy's in the house. Also to Janice T, Dave Burns, Christine B. Ann, and the lovely bright shirt that is Dave Dawson. How you doing, Dave? All right, mate? Okay, we're going to have another, yet another, classic segue. Stay close.
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Well, famous classic segue this Tuesday afternoon with Mikey Baby. And Vicky D, she raps as well. This beat is mine. Great chill. Always love that. And Rufus and Chuck, do you love what you feel? You're not wrong. Solely classic and 21st century soul station. We've got our Mellow Moments Tuesday on the way. So place your orders where you like a cuppa, or you might want a nice cool drink. The choice is yours. And I think Shayla's going to have a Pinot Grigio with Denny Den, which is nice.

Top of the tree, sitting pretty at number one, numero uno, Shadow Prosper, That Thing with a G Thing. Yeah, we love that. We love it. So one away from our mellow moment, so you've all chosen your drinks. Well done. Well done. Yes, we've got them all down already. Sunburst Bands. Where's the sun? Where is it? It's in Spain.

0: Sunburst Band and Reach for My Love. That moves along nicely Tuesday afternoon. I've got my track bottoms on today. I was a bit cold this morning. Yeah. Put the track bottoms on. No shorts today. It's amazing for me, really. It feels weird, doesn't it, when you put your trousers on after you've had shorts on for so long. It just feels a bit weird. It's just me then. All right, we're going to come back with Mellow Moments. You know what I mean, guys. Tuesday, it's coming up next.
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0: Slimmer and Esmello moments Tuesday with Mikey in the afternoon from Solar Radio. So, so good. Hill Street Soul, way to go, Hillary, and With You from our current set. And we had Anthony David and Algebra booed up. If you're booed up this afternoon, having a big cuddle with yours.
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On the Wind Parade tip, Nate James. 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
0: 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So we're going to get our final classic segue on this Tuesday afternoon. 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
0: So enjoy the rest of your day, won't you? And into the Tuesday evening. Be good to each other. We'll be back at you tomorrow at 1 in the afternoon. Final classic segue. The Major takes to the stage right now. Till tomorrow, it's bye for now.

different kind of show today. Instead of playing lots of new music, I'm going to give you a Great Yarmouth Soul Weekender special, highlighting some of the amazing music that's played in the five rooms at the Great Yarmouth Soul Weekender. So some anthems for a while. You'll hear these kind of tunes in the V Arena, which is the biggest room at the event. A couple of thousand people can cram into there. And we drop tunes like this. Arms in the Air anthem. You know the words, so sing them now. Instant Funk, Got My Mind Made Up on Solo.

1978, Instant Funk, Got My Mind Made Up, kind of tune you'll hear in the V Arena, where the Soul family comes together to experience something truly special. 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Of course, the finest radio DJs play their tunes at the Great Yarmouth Soul Weekender. Ronnie Harrell, John Jules, me, John Osborne, Calvin Francis, the list goes on. If you want to come, by the way, greatyarmouthsoulweekender.co.uk for all you need to know. What we're doing today is running down, giving you the flavour of some of the rooms at the Great Yarmouth Soul Weekender happening in September, like that from Instant Funk, and this from Gwen McRae.

0: always a crowd pleaser at the Great Yarmouth Soul Weekend in the main room. We continue to play the songs that you'll hear this coming September. If you want to book up for Great Yarmouth, go to greatyarmouthsoulweekender.co.uk or call 0330 818 0671. 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

a couple of years ago. I had some amazing acts on that stage, like Shalimar, Tom Brown, Change, Mario Biondi, Gene Kahn, Howard Johnson. And we're talking to Eddie Saunders. Hopefully we're going to try and get Eddie over with New Jersey Connection one day. One day we'll get it together, Eddie. Let's enjoy your classic from the 80s, Love Don't Come Easy, on Solo.

1978. How many times have you sung this out loud? Huh? Sweet Thunder, everybody is singing love songs. Playing some tunes that will express the flavour of the V Arena. Some call it the main room at the Great Yarmouth Soul Weekender. It's the room that people go to first, often described as the coming home room, where you walk in and the atmosphere gets you straight from the first song that you listen to. And we encourage you to go side to side as well across that massive dance floor. And this is one of those anthems that you can't resist going side to side to. Phyllis Hyman, You Know How to Love Me. I'm John Osborne. This is Solar.

0: scene, and every time a DJ drops that, you can be sure that they'll go side to side. And if you want to be one of those, simply book up to come to the Great Yarmouth Soul Weekender, 24th to the 28th of September. And of course, our 2027 events are now available online at greatyarmouthsoulweekender.co.uk, or call 0330 818 0671. So if you just turn solar on, it is me, John Osborne, but instead of playing the usual music, we're doing a Great Yarmouth Soul Weekender special, kind of giving the flavour of the various rooms and what you can expect if you're coming along. And we continue with some of the anthems that you'll hear in the V Arena with Slave next.
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3: 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I Got Soul, August 15th, 2026, at Coppet Beach.
0: Harold Melvin's Blue Notes, Alison Limerick, Phil Ferron and Baby D. See them all at the Great Yarmouth Soul Weekender, 24th to the 28th of September 2026. 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

start checking out the flavour of the music that you can expect to hear in five rooms of music at the Great Yarmouth Soul Weekender. Slave, Just a Touch of Love. Checking out the arena at the moment, the main room, where you get probably the longest bar you'll ever see in a venue. Merchandise stalls, Manhattan stall is there, and you got What Is Hip as well, so all your memorabilia can be bought there and taken home, and you can look back at that between events and think, we'll be there again soon. 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If you are able at this moment to dance, I challenge you to dance to this. What a classic. 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
1: 10% double exposure. We have lots of Billy tunes played at the Great Yarmouth Soul Weekender in the V Lounge, and I'll play some of those shortly. Should we have one more on the salsa label? Why not? Kind of tune you'll hear drop in the V Arena. If you've not been to the Great Yarmouth Soul Weekender before, you're probably confused. If you go to the Great Yarmouth Soul Weekender website, that's greatyarmouthsoulweekender.co.uk. 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

0: You hear soul classics like that in the V Arena at the Great Yarmouth Soul Weekend as well. Carl Henderson, of course, and Buttercup. What a tune. Now, I briefly mentioned just a while ago that in the V Lounge, which is the room adjacent to the V Arena, very confusing if you've not been before. That's why you've got to come again and this will all make sense to you. If you've been before, you'll know what I'm talking about. In the V Lounge on Saturday nights at 11, the marvellous Tony Matthews presents his Philly Anthems set. And we've got four that he'll play on the way non-stop next on Solar.
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0: Well, it's Teddy Pendergrass, of course, Harold Melvin and the Blue Notes, Bad Luck. And Harold Melvin's Blue Notes will be live at the Great Yarmouth Soul Weekender, playing all those great tunes. That's this coming September. If you want to be there for that, 24th to the 28th of September, go to greatyarmouthsoulweekender.co.uk. As well as Harold Melvin's Blue Notes, there's going to be Alison Limerick, Phil Ferron and Baby D as well. And Tony Matthews, as I mentioned, on Saturday nights, 10 o'clock, 11 o'clock in the B Arena, the B Lounge. Busts a whole hour of tunes like this. Nothing but anthems from the Philly Stable. Always a very popular set. So come along and enjoy that at the Great Yarmouth Soul Weekender. 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We also cater for every kind of music. We love Brit Funk, and we have a Brit Funk set as well, and we'll have two Brit Funk classics next.
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And then after him, Carl Welch does an Earth, Wind & Fire versus George Benson set, playing tunes like this. 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And Carl plays a whole hour of them and George Benson back-to-back. 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

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You can't resist singing along to this tune. George Benson, Love Ballad. 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September 24th to the 28th this year. And then next year, May and September, get your tickets now. After Carl does his George Benson Earthwood and Fire tribute set, I do my Stevie Wonder versus Luther Vandross set, dropping tunes like this.

0: Stevie, if you really love me, can you imagine being in a room with like-minded people who are just singing every single word to Stevie Wonder and Luther Vandross sets? Well, I do a set like that at the Great Yarmouth Soul Weekend in the V Lounge at 8 o'clock on the Sunday. So if you're coming along, make sure you join me in that room. We also have a new room as well that started off as the Jazz Joint. We've changed that slightly and made it the Jazz Funk Joint. So now it's packed round full of Jazz Funk fans, and on the way, two anthems that if you're coming to Great Yarmouth, I know you're going to enjoy big time. They're next on Solar.
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Reuben Wilson, Got to Get Your Own. Head of that, of course, Lonely Listener Smith Expansions. A couple of examples of what you might hear in the jazz funk joint at the Great Yarmouth Soul Weekender. If you just turn solar on, I'm John Osborne. Different show today, just highlighting some of the amazing music that you could experience in five rooms of music at the Great Yarmouth Soul Weekender. To be there, greatyarmouthsoulweekender.co.uk. Next event is the 24th to the 28th of September. Come on the Thursday and enjoy an amazing event. And if you want to call the number, it's 0330 818 0671. Can't resist playing a couple more jazz funk anthems. Charles Erland, Ronnie Laws soon as well. And then we'll tell you about the Terrace.

0: Ronnie Law's Young Child, kind of tune that you'll hear drops in the Jazz Funk Joint, music played by Perry Lewis, Jazz Bod. Neville's going to be in there. Brian Kelly and a whole load of great DJs playing all your favourite jazz funk anthems and the Crate Diggers as well. I was in there last time at the Great Yarmouth Soul Weekend and some tunes were dropped that you haven't heard for such a long time in the Jazz Funk Joint. We have the Terrace. If you've been to the Great Yarmouth before, to the Soul Weekend, you'll know that the Terrace is a major part. I'll explain more and play some of the flavour of the music that you'll expect to hear this coming September.
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Breakwater, Say You Love Me Girl. I remember last May, Simon Phillips dropped this tune and the crowd just went, oh yeah. It's Maxwell. It's Ascension.

That's what our Terrace Party is all about. You never know what's going to come next. Not aim to make you jump around and go crazy, just to chill out, meet your friends, have a few drinks, and make plans for what you're going to do that night, because there's so much to choose from at the Great Yarmouth Soul Weekender. Jones Girls, Nights Over Egypt. It was great when we had Shirley Jones just a couple of years ago singing her songs. She was there with Gene Kahn. Had some great action over the Great Yarmouth. Brand New Heavies, Incognito, Light of the World, Brit Funk Association, Mario Biondi. And of course, we play anthems like this. It drives a bone. You know the song.

0: all the artists that we have at the Great Yarmouth Soul Weekend to enjoy it. I think Howard probably enjoyed it more than most. Come to stay with me for about 3 weeks afterwards and ate every single packet of salt and vinegar crisps and I think it was the custard cream biscuits, yes. There he is, lovely Howard Johnson. We'll have to give him a call and get him back again. So fine, you blow my mind. We had a room called the B-Side, which is absolutely amazing. You've got Chris Phillips in there, Calvin Francis, who really kind of gets that room kicking. Michael Angles in there, Ronnie O'Brien does sets. It's an amazing room of music, and I'll play songs in just a while on the reggae tip, the lovers tip, and the neo tip that reflect what you'll hear in the B-side at the Great Yarmouth Soul Weekender. They're next.
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They know exactly what they're doing. Once you walk into the B-side, the atmosphere hits you and you kind of just don't want to leave. Tunes like that and this as well. It's Tracy Carter. Just Baxter on the mix of Every Day.

0: flavour of the rooms, the five rooms of music that you can enjoy at the Great Yarmouth Soul Weekend. There really is no other weekend like it. Details of how you can be there for September 24th to the 28th at greatyarmouthsoulweekender.co.uk. We also have the V Lounge after midnight becomes house, total house, every kind of house you could think of through till 4 a.m. and an anthem on the way from Frankie Knuckles.
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Frankie Knuckles, Tears, Robert Owens, of course, on the vocal. You'll hear that in the V Lounge during midnight through till 4 a.m. Every kind of house music played with connoisseur DJs like Steve Kite, Andy Unique, Paul Clark, Ronnie Harrell, John Jules, Ibiza Anthems, 90s Anthems, they're all there. And there also is a Studio 54 disco night that the wonderful Brian Kelly hosts. He plays some original remixes and some remixes of the 70s and 80s disco classics. And this is a kind of a mashup of Sylvester, You Make Me Feel Mighty Real, Michael Gray on the mix. Kind of a great Yarmouth. You get everything, really, from every kind of music you could have possibly asked for. There's a Motown set going on. We have tributes to artists like Marvin Gaye and Mays, Teddy Pendergrass, Tina Marie. And if you want to just chill out and lay back, we have the Layback Lounge where you can go there and just relax. You maybe met somebody, you want to have a chat, or you just had a little bit too much and you just want to have a coffee or something. We have that going on. DJs in there playing layback music in the Layback Lounge. And we have the pool party Saturday mornings if you want to freshen up with Jazz Bod and Elliot. The pool party, a few hundred in the last time, so that's going to grow and grow and grow. And we also have our salsa. Yes, salsa with Clinton Cambridge.

Studio 54, mixing up classic disco like that at the Great Yarmouth Soul Weekender. Just one of the many sets across the weekend. You go to the website, by the way, you'll find out more. GreatYarmouthSoulWeekender.co.uk, where you can book up for the September and May and September 2027 with some amazing acts coming there. You know, we love to support British artists at the Great Yarmouth Soul Weekender, and over the years we've had Lucas Seto, Natasha Watts, Omar, Tony Monrell was amazing, Lifford Shillingford was good as well, Brand New Heavies, Incognito, Light of the World, Brit Funk Association, and then we will continue to do that. Central Line were there, Shack Attack, it's all good. And Tony Matthews and I do the finale, a famous finale where we just bang out all the big, big tunes like this. The ones you know and love, the ones you want to sing as you start to say goodbye to everyone after another what's going to be a Great Yarmouth Soul Weekend.

You're my favourite person. OJs, of course. Do you want to name all the DJs that do the Great Yarmouth Soul Weekender? Andy Unique, Jazz Bard, Mark McCauley, Neville, Elliot Mount, Carl Welch, Stevie Day, Sean and Selwyn have joined us now regularly. Clinton Cambridge, who's just started to do a salsa session in the afternoons, and that is going down so well. You've got the big guns as well, of course. John Jules, Ronnie Harrell, me, John Osborne, Calvin Francis, Simon Phillips, Perry Lewis, Paul Clark, Mike Vitti, CJ Carlos, James Anthony, Tony Matthews, Michael Angle, Simon Van Os is there, Steve Kite, Ronnie O'Brien, and they are all connoisseur DJs. I want you to come along and experience it. But don't hang around because the tickets, not that many left for the weekend of the 24th to the 28th of September this year. Go to yarmouthsoulweekender.co.uk for all you need to know.

got less than 15 minutes left. I could do this show probably for about 24 hours. With this. Can you imagine how many songs get played at a Soul Weekender, the Great Yarm of Soul Weekender, from Thursday night through till early hours of Monday morning? Billy Paul, of course, Bring the Family Back. That's what we encourage you to do when you come to the Great Yarm of Soul Weekender. Tunes like that played in the finale set with me and Tony Matthews, and this as well.

0: Oh, to have been there when that was recorded live. Donald Byrd, Dominoes, one of the big floor fillers that we love to drop at the finale session at the Great Yarmouth Soul Weekend, Sunday night into Monday morning, when we get in that big main room, the V Arena, and party together. And we're not trying to educate, we're just trying to make you have a great time. If you want to join us, greatyarmouthsoulweekender.co.uk, 0330 818 0671. On the way, two big floor fillers that have to be played on a finale set.
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0: Maybe you're one like me, back in the 80s. Live for this song in Hammersmith. Maze, of course, Frankie, Joy and Pain, a must to play at the finale at the Great Yarmouth Soul Weekender. I've got to go. Rob James on the way at 6 o'clock tonight, through till 8 with Soul Stepping. With the Outer Circle show, it'll be Steve Johns from 8 through till 10, and running off Tuesday, 10 till midnight, Russ Carl with the Soul of Independence show. Three good reasons to keep it solar. I'm John Osborne. We'll all go back to normal next Tuesday and get some new tunes on for you. But today was a Great Yarmouth Soul Weekender special. GreatYarmouthSoulWeekender.co.uk if you want to find out how you can be there. And I shall leave you with this.
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Good evening to you on this Tuesday, 21st of July. Welcome to the Soul Stepping Show with me, Rob James, as we take you up to 8 o'clock tonight. Thank you, John Osborne, for the last 3 hours. Mammoth Session, great tunes. Tonight's show, 2 hours of classic soul tunes as we go through the decades. We have the usual three features in the show. The first is the Jazz Funk Double. Tonight we feature Stanley Clarke and Wilbert Longmire. Our Dearly Departed feature is where we look at a couple of artists who passed away, and tonight we're going to remember Billy Paul and Weldon Irvin. And then later on the show, the Tuesday Lovin'. Tonight, two slow jams from Rena Scott and Gene Dunlap. Opening up the show this evening, the wonderful voice of Gene Kahn from 1979. Hope you've had a good weekend and looking forward to a good week. We got some mighty fine tunes for you tonight. Taken from a great album, Hot and Sassy, 1982, Magic Lady.

Back to 1976, the Brothers Johnson. If you'd like to get in touch with us on the show tonight, we are on the Solar Radio Group Facebook page, or you can email me at robjames@solarradio.com. Going through the tunes this week, and yeah, I always like putting the playlist together, and I'm thinking, that's going to be a good show this week. Yeah, I think so. The master of the vibes, Mr. Roy Ayres.

Oh, what a classic. Cuba Gooding on the vocals, the main ingredient. 1972, is it really that old? Wow. We have some peeps to say hi to this evening. Stephen McGrath is in the house tonight. Oi, oi. Dave Dawson's listening. Thank you, Dave. Lovely to hear from you as always. Julie Clark is in tonight. Thank you, Julie. Lovely. It's nice to see you're coming back every week. You can't stay away. Nick and Stella Hartnell in Basingstoke are in with us tonight as well. Colin Austin in Northwich has joined us. Terry Oliver is in Murcia in Spain. Very nice too. Very hot over there. Lee Beresford hopefully is in the house tonight. Chrissy from Princess Risborough is listening in as well. Eddie, Armani and Dorothy in the house tonight. Tex James has arrived on his private jet. Very nice too. And Steve and Dillian are listening as well. See. One of those tracks you don't hear very often on the radio. 1983, Hypnotic.

Good to hear that one again. Well, the warm weather carries on. Very nice indeed. It's currently around about 24 Celsius in the south of England at the moment. Sunny with some clouds. And probably like you lot out there, my grass is looking a bit dry. We could do with some rain. I shouldn't complain, really, but yeah, it's looking a bit dry in the garden. Written by Ashford and Simpson, this is Gladys Knight and her little pips. Bougie, bougie.

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Back to 1981, Mr. Lamont Dozier. Nice tune. Yeah, so we had some sad news last week. It was very sad to hear that Jim Gilstrap passed away on the 18th of July. Not

Got some more peeps to say hi to this evening. Lloyd Mulder in the house. Thank you, Lloyd. Simon Manny is listening in tonight. Thank you, Simon. I hope the recovery from your stroke is going well, sir. All the best. Lloyd Essen, always in the house. Thank you, Lloyd. Dave Burns, got a similar taste in music to me. Thank you, Dave. Colin Mitchell's in. He's just come back from the Cotswolds. He's the Alan Wicker of the world, he is, old Colin. He goes all over the world, all over the place. Why not? Andy Ledger's in as well tonight. Lovely to hear from you too, Andy. Let's see who else we got. Wendy Fenton's in the house as well tonight with us. Lewis Newbury has joined us. Andy J. Paul is in. Sue Wall is listening. And Mick Robinson is in as well. Thank you, guys. Lovely to hear from you all tonight. Taken from that great album, Yum Yum, 1975. This is the Fatback.

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2: Okay, time for our first feature in the show. This feature we called the Jazz Funk Double. Here we play a couple of classic jazz funk tracks and we'll tell you all about them on the other side.
3: Three.

That's the week. That's the Jazz Funk Double for this week. You're listening to Wilbert Longmire from his album Sunny Side Up 1978. Black is the Colour. And also, before that, 1978 from his album Modern Man, Stanley Clark. A track called More Hot Fun. Hope you enjoyed those two tonight. Got some more peeps to say hi to. Victor Parker, the governor's listening in tonight. Hi to Yvette McGrath. Tim Southcott's in the house. Chic to chic. Yeah, thank you for saying hi at Lakehurst Park the other Sunday. Michael Papa Michael in the house tonight. He's going off to see En Vogue tomorrow night at the Forum in Kentish Town. Enjoy that, Michael. Our very own Phil Fillo is listening in. Thank you, Phil. Helen Tanner is in the house and she's not doing any ironing tonight. Wow. Jeanette, Steve and Dillian, are you listening? Kevin Little down in Boscombe. And our very own Russ Cole, who's on later on with his Soul of Independence show. Lovely to have you all in the house with us tonight.

Time for our second feature in the show. This feature we call Dearly Departed. Here we look at a couple of soul artists who've passed us by but left some great music behind. And first up, well, what can you say? One of Philadelphia's finest, Mr. Billy Paul. He passed away in 2016. Let's remember that great man, Mr. Billy Paul.

0: get over. Let's put wisdom in his head. We'll have a breakdown. Let's give him the meaning of it all. Teach him to walk tall. But we got to have a baby.
1: Remembering that great voice of Mr. Billy Paul, Philadelphia's finest. Passed away in 2016. So sad to have lost a great singer like that. We've lost so many great singers. We really have over the last 10 or 12 years or so. It's been quite immense, hasn't it? One after the other. So I suppose it's the age we're getting to now. Fantastic that we still have this great music to listen and play as well. Second up in our Dearly Departed feature, Mr. Weldon Irvin. Passed away in 2002.

That's our Dearly Departed feature for this week. Just got to remind you about the solar boats. The August boat on the Thames is all sold out. No tickets available. Next boats up and coming is the Solent boat on the south coast on September the 13th. And the next Thames boat in London is October the 11th. The tickets are on sale for October the 11th. And all the information is on the Solar Radio website. So check it out. Get your tickets because it's always a great event, that is. Now, listen, if I had a top 10 favourite tracks, and probably like you guys out there, it'd be hard to put that together. I'll tell you, there's so many great tunes, but this would probably be in that top 10. Hmm. 1983, Mr. Lenny White.

one of those tracks that's become a great classic over the years. Gwen McRae, produced by Betty Wright, 1979. All This Love I'm Giving. Bet you've danced to that a few times, haven't you? Got to say good evening to Eric and Susan in Midlothian up there in Scotland, listening in tonight. Thank you, guys. Lee Beresford is in the house. Thank you, Lee. Sally Thompson has sent me a message. Lovely to hear from you, Sally. Jack Cotton's in the house tonight as well. And Jane Brockwell's joined us as well. Thank you, guys, for all the love tonight. Ooh. 2005. Incognito.

The unmistakable voice of Tony Momorel, Incognito. It's just one of those things. A couple of gigs to mention if you're interested. August the 3rd and 4th at Ronnie Scott's in London, the Blackbirds. And August the 23rd at the Royal Festival Hall in London, Mr. Kenny G. I'm going to go along to that one, definitely. And also, more sad news this week from the footballing world. It was very, very sad to hear the passing of Kevin Keegan this week. We send our condolences to all his friends and family. Yeah, that was sad. Oh, I used to jig around the floor to this one back in the day. 1981, the BB&Q band on the beat.

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2: 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My kind of music.

Mr. Terry Ronald. What the Child Needs. Mustn't forget the birthdays. We've got to say a happy birthday tomorrow to Mr. Funkadelic, George Clinton. He'll be celebrating his 85th birthday tomorrow. We also send birthday greetings tomorrow to Keith Sweat. If it's your birthday today and we haven't mentioned you, happy birthday to you. Can't remember the last time I played this track on the show. But it's so good, I'm going to play it all the way through. All 8 minutes of it. It's so good. Idris Muhammad. Got to say a good evening to Pete Little, Jack Perry, and Des Gray. Thank you, guys.

0: Idris Muhammad. Could heaven ever be like this? All 8 minutes of it. Boy, that takes me back to the royalty in Southgate. Or even the gold mine down in Canvey. Wonderful places. Great memories. Time to chill. Yeah, time to slow things down, chill out for 10 minutes or so as we head into the Tuesday Loving with a couple of lovely slow jams coming up for you right now.
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It's time to chill on the Soul Steppin' Show as we bring you the Tuesday Lovin' with two back-to-back slow jams.

That's the Tuesday Love-In for this week. You're listening to Gene Dunlap and the Ridgeways, 1981. Lovely, lovely tune. And before that, 1979, Rena Scott, produced by M2 May and Lucas, If I Had a Chance. If only I had a chance, yeah. Hey, we've got to say good evening to our very own Roberto Forzoni. He's in Mallorca, sunbathing. Nice. Enjoy, Roberto. Also, thank you to Helen Tanner for the kind words, and Ruth Arloff as well tonight. Thank you, guys. Wow, look at the clock. It's nearly time to go. We've got to say goodnight.

First and foremost, thank you to all of you out there tonight for your lovely words and comments. Thank you very much indeed. Much appreciated. Thank you. It's been a pleasure. If you'd like to catch a repeat of the show, then just click on the DJ Shows and Listen tab on the Solar Radio website, on my presenter page, and you can hear it all over again. Don't forget, Wednesday night, Solar Radio, The Quiet Storm, 10 till midnight, 2 hours of chill tunes and love songs. Hey, have a guess who's doing the show tomorrow, for a change. Russ Warnes, always good. Enjoy that, Russ.

Don't forget August the 23rd at the Royal Festival Hall in London. Kenny G, that's going to be good. And I know a few of you are going to see En Vogue at the Forum, Kentish Town, tomorrow night. Enjoy that. Coming up next, 8 till 10, Steve Johns with his Outer Circle show. 10 till midnight tonight, Russ Cole with his Soul of Independence show. Hey, have a great rest of the week, won't you? And we'll catch you again, do it all again next Tuesday night. From me, Rob James. Good night, God bless, thank you.

0: as we say, welcome to this week's edition of The Outer Circle with myself, Steve Johns, here on Solar Radio. Loads of new music to fit in as we've been away. Been away for a week or so. We started off the selection with a track called Call for Change from an artist called Kezia on Vocal Records, the July sampler. Then the second track in, it was called Sedan from Joaquin Van Raffeldam. He's a gentleman out of Argentina. As long as he's not into the football, we'll forgive him for making good music. And this one in the background, Alex Nutt, the Heat EP on Egglow, Bright featuring Steven Spacek.
1: 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Solar.

It's the Outer Circle with Steve Johns. There we go. Give you another three in a row. First up, it was a new single from Lewis Baker. He's got a forthcoming album coming out. The track we played was called Trouble. Then we had an artist called Raphael Maltese, kind of folk meets soul. The track was called Someone Else. And this nugget in the background, new album from Curio, the self-titled album on Mr. Bongo. Excellent album. We're definitely going to fit in another track from that in the first hour this evening. The track you just heard, it was called Amor Doente. If you're around this Saturday, it's the return of the Saturday Soul Affair at the Burlington Arms, London West 1, Old Burlington Street. Runs from 3 in the afternoon to 10 at night. Our guests this month are Bobby and Steve downstairs and Lucy Amber upstairs. It's going to be a lively one. Together with Curly CJ, Steve Colt and myself, Steve Johns. See some of you down there this Saturday in the heart of London town, yeah?

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4: The Outer Circle with Steve Johns.

This one's a track to fill you with full of energy and life on this Tuesday evening. It's the Outer Circle with Steve Johns. Where we go across the board musically. Just backtracking the two we had before the break. First up, it was called Ocotillo from the Ghost Funk Orchestra. Then we had the second track from the Curio album, which sounds very authentic, as if it was recorded in the late 70s, early 80s, but it's actually new music for 2026 out of Brazil. The second track we played was called Manina Passarino. And this one, full of energy, as we said, is called El Agua from Pablo on a label called Sona Music Editions.

It's Afro-Cuban Latin from Orchestra Mambo International on Loft Recordings out of the UK. The track's called Olofina. As we switch those flavours once again. On the vocals, this is Mr. Leon Ware. The track's called For the Rain, the Koflo remix.

Well, I did say it's a Coughlow remix. The Coughlow remix is of the For the Rainbow track, which is twin with this track. This is For the Rain, Leon Ware, the Leroy remix. And the other track has been doing good things in the Solange House chart as well, which incidentally we will be unveiling tonight. This week's Solange House chart top 20, that's coming up in the second hour, yeah?

It was the lady Roberta Flack did the original Trying Times Back. I think it was 1969. New interpretation for 2026 came out recently from Christian Prommer. Trying Times switching Justine Howarth. This is a new Crackers Out remix. And the one we played before, Between the Lines remixes Volume 3 on the True Thoughts label. It was called Run Like the River featuring Trev. Music from Oliver Knight, the Two Fox remix.

Well, we know the Quantize family are feeling it at the moment. If you didn't hear, DJ Spence's wife, Kelly Spencer, who was quite involved, integral into the Quantize label, she sadly passed away recently. Rest in peace to Miss Kelly Spencer. The Quantize music will carry on though. This track is called Scene. DJ Spen, David Harness, Randy Roberts, Richard Burton. Taken from the Praise Party album, just released on Quantize. It's the Outer Circle, Steve Johns. We're unveiling this week's Soulja House chart very soon. The top 20 for this week.

And this one's got a deep groove. Love on Me, Danism, Train, featuring Heidi Vogel, or even Heidi Vogel on the vocals. Vogel vocals? That's on the Deep Burnt label. Right, we've got three new entries in this week's Soulgy House chart, and this is one of them. Mr. Lem Springsteen, a name that's been around in the house scene for quite a while. This one's called A New Day. In brackets, welcome.

And this one, beating us up bad. It's called Our Love, Prospect Love. Dave Lee's Garage City Mix on Zed Records. And the one we had, actually this is the second new entry. Got three new entries in this week's Soulgy House Chart, which are unveiling very soon. The one we had before this, it was called Soothe My Soul. Lewis Radio, LW Green on the vocals. The Lesney Deep Vocal Mix on the Groove Bomb label. That one's been bubbling outside the Soulgy House Chart the last few weeks. And the one before that, it was A New Day in brackets, Welcome. Len Springsteen, Imani on the vocals. It was the Real People remix on Urban Lounge Music. That's another one of those new entries this week.

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4: And it's about that time we've unveiled this week's Soulgy House chart. Week commencing the 20th of July 2026. Three new entries, starting our rundown number 20, down from 14. Daniel Busquiala featuring Precious James. The track's called Stand Up, the Doug Gomez remix on the Mercom label. And the first of three new entries comes in at 19 for Prospect Park. We played it just before the break. Our Love on Zed Records. 18 down from 16, DJ Spen featuring Tasha LeRae. When I Needed You Most, various mixes of that on Quantize. And the second new entry comes in at 17, Detroit Rising featuring Kimberly Davis. The track's called Good Vibrations, the Cracker Zat remix on the Down Jazz label, the second new entry in at 17. 16 down from 9, Pat Bedell with Sophia Rabina and Rona Ray, former number one, Let It Begin on Bedfunk. And the third new entry comes in at 15, Lem Springsteen and Imani, A New Day in brackets, Welcome on Urban Lounge Music. 14 down from 10, Ralph Session, the track Wrap Your Soul on Making Moves. 13 up from 20, Babs Presents, the track No, No Peace on Househead London. 12 down from 11, Dave Lovely, Marissa Rose and Ron Carroll, All Around the World, the Redemption Mix on Zed Records. 11 up from 17, Pat Bedell featuring Ellis Aaron, the track Ready on Bedfunk. 11 down from 2, Prefix 1 featuring Angelita, the track called Beautiful One on Househead London. 9 up from 12, it's Byron Stingley, I'm Different, Merlin Bob Times, Frank Estevez, Fusion Mix on Fusion Records. 8 up from 13, Excessive Pressure and Co featuring Kelly LaRocque, the track I'll Be Around on Rival Beat Records. 7 down from 6, Wes Wint featuring Hannah Kimo, Luca Music. It's called Take Me, the main mix on Steady Progression Records. 6 down from 5, Natasha Watts, the track I Do, I Did, I'm Done, the Beat Rivals remix on Rival Beat Records. 5 up from 7, KG Sunset, Wes Wint, the track I Love You, once again on the Steady Progression label. 4 down from 3, Groove Junkies and Distant People, featuring Tertullian Thomas, the track I Should Have Seen It Coming on Morehouse Records. 3 up from 8, Soul Mechanics and Anna Marie Johnson, the track I Don't Want to Fall in Love on Househead London once again. 2 down from 1, it's at number 1 for 1 week only, Leon Ware, the track for the Rainbow Coflo's remix on Catalea Music, which means we have a brand new number one. This is it, Louis Vega featuring Tony Monreal, Touch the Sky, the Muscle Cars remix on Nervous Records.

Just giving you the radio mix of Touch the Sky. The actual full length Muscle Cars mix of that is about 10.5 minutes. We just haven't got the time this evening to fit that one in. But that's the number one sound in this week's Soulgy House chart. Louis Vega featuring Mr. Tony Monrell, Touch the Sky. Muscle Cars, and you've got the Masaki Mori remixes as well on Nervous Records. And this is the remaining new entry this week in the Soulgy House chart top 20. In at number 17, this is Detroit Rising featuring Kimberly Davis. It's called Good Vibrations, and it's the Crackers at Remix.

Now, if this one don't get you moving and grooving, you must be dead. Every time crackers at on the production remix tip on this one. Detroit Rising. Good Vibration is called.

It's the Outer Circle with Steve Johns here on Solar Radio. Rapidly running out of time. Just backtracking, the one before we had the break. It was Lee John and Byron Stingley together. The track Proud and Bold. We went for the boogie back mix. Then we slowed the thing down with new music from Harley Blue, her single called Thruple. And this is the sound of CO, the Losing Sleep EP. This one's called Hello. And we say hello to Mr. Russ Colt. He's with you between 10 and midnight. The Soul of Independence. Stand by for Russ Colt, yeah? I'm going to leave you with this one featuring the vocals of Hannah Williams. This is a band called Asagaya. And this track's called Valley of Tangled Eyes.

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Yeah, good evening and welcome to the Soul of Independence on your classic and 21st century soul station, Soul Radio. My name's Ross Cole, and if you haven't joined us before, and I sincerely hope you have, we play the best modern, independent and new release soul music full crate for 2 hours. Many thanks to Super Don Steve Johns for a glorious Outer Circle and Soul Energy chart, and also to Rob James for a lovely soul stepping session. Hang on for the ride for the next 2 hours. We've got some great music. We've got playlists live on Blue Sky. And if you follow the show, you know we always close the show with a cover version, what we call the cover to cover. And we always kick the show off with a remix. And tonight, from a remix album, Addie Oasis, Separate Ways, DJ Streaks on the Buttons, and produced by Ben Carr of the Cartoons. Okay, let's go. Kicking it all off with Lem Springsteen.

0: more and more.
1: Yeah, brilliant stuff from Tiana Major 9. It's called More. And it's not often we stray into Eurovision. Before that, Imani, Real People, and Lem Springsteen, a new name to me, was Eurovision for the UK in 1998. A new day.

Yeah, she comes from Atlanta, Georgia. It's great to have her back. Jazby Monique Shavers, we know her as Jazzy. Lighted Up Freestyle, a standalone single at the moment. Backtracking just one. The Mother's Favourite Child featuring Aloni Yawn. No Excuses, the 10-month mix.

Yeah, we're going to do a deeper dive into this really solid album from Jazz Karras next week. It's called 20 Something. This is the opening track, High. And from the forthcoming sophomore album, the third single, get the numbers in, Russ, from Cypriel, the track we played, Energy.

Yeah, power play here on the Soul of Independence for Flower Child, Moth to a Flame. These are the tracks we're playing for a second, third, and sometimes a fourth week. And backpedaling just one, all the way from Melbourne in Australia, Honey Blue with the vocals of Rain Marley, and Make You Proud. And that's got a lovely, properly designed sleeve to it, not one of them dodgy AI ones.

a track that I forgot to play last week. There's always one. Coco Jones, just how good is this? Body So T. And from the album Beard, the third track on the third album from Sid, Jasmine 17.

Yeah, released on the Tsunami Mob label. With that 90s R&B vibe, Ezra, Let Me Love You Better. And from an album called Two Live, Kay and La Maestro, Way Too Close, with the vocals of one Jazzy Shavers again.

Yeah, the album's finally arrived. Naio Yoshioka, it's called Self. This track is called Heartbeat. And backtracking just one, Davion Farris from the album Alchemy featuring Simone. Love you forever. Indeed I do. And taking us in to the mid part of the Soul of Independence this evening, Gene Noble, Undertones.

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1: Yeah, those last three up-tempo tracks, Michael Gray, Kelly Say, Don't Want Anybody, Opalopo on the buttons, into Soulful Ledge, the Night Moods band, Blues That Soothe. And East West Honey, Lyric Jones, Wake the World, Nothing Sweeter.

Yeah, I hope there's more of this stuff coming from Dinner Party. If It Ain't Broke, Terrace Martin, Robert Glasper, Kamasi Washington, Felix and Ninth Wonder. And just how good was the one before? Lady Harmony, Styles P, Middle of a Miracle, and of course, AH on the vocals.

Yeah, set the date, the 24th of July. Brand new album from Cody Curry. It's going to be called Cherry. This is the lead off track, Dance Through the Night. And Reversing Just One. That is absolutely brilliant. From Yasmin Lacey. It's called Summer Haze. Just a standalone single at present.

Yeah, second week on the Soul of Independence for Cairo, featuring Amari Noel, Where You Belong. And retracting just one for Woz Lozovsky's, featured on the Soul of Independence before, The Call. That's the Russ Cole clean edits.

Yeah, an album I found really hard to get into. It's called Journalism. She comes from Washington, D.C. And like Yasmin Lacey, she's featured on Jules Holland. This track, All My Love, absolutely brilliant. And before that, Osamu Fukuzawa, the vocals of Robin Florence and Edible, Here Before.

0: You keep going like that. Pick yourself up. 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

Yeah, second week on the Independence. She comes from Soul of Independence. She comes from London. Jones, When Life Calls. And just how good was the track before from an album called Overthinking, Masego, featuring Music Soulchild.

0: Yeah, that's it for another Soul of Independence on your classic and 21st century soul station. The two penultimate tracks this evening. B2K featuring Omarion. And Devin Tracy, Nobody, Nobody. Many thanks for spending the last 2 hours with us. Coming up right after me, Tony Rodriguez, New Soul Central. Don't forget all the great shows on Solar Radio. 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And if you follow the show, you know we always close the show with a cover version, what we call the cover to cover. And tonight it's by Michel Endicciocello, covering George and Aretha's I Knew You Were Waiting For Me, featuring Cynthia and Evo. It's Good Night For Me. I'm going to leave you with Michel, George and Aretha. Good night.
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2: Here we go, New Soul Central back in the building. Me, Tony Rodriguez, alongside. Good evening to you. Before we get started, as always, a big thanks to Gary Spence and Afternoon Delight. So after last week's excursion into the New Soul Central vaults, we're back with a stack of brand new tunes between now and 8 p.m. in London. Going to kick off with this one. As always, the first hour, dropping some soulful house vibes. This is Domenico Albanese and Lift Me Up.

Love, love, love this tune. A reminder, if you missed any part of last week's show, you can catch up, listen again via the Solar Radio website. Last week's delve into the New Soul Central archives, that's available to you right now. Brand new music on New Soul Central. This is Detroit Rising. Good Vibrations.

That's Tony Monreal, Touch the Sky, Louis Vega, the Masaki Mori extended remix. Looking forward to touching base with Tony Monreal when we do Soul in the Caribbean in Barbados, Soul Network style. Looking forward to that in October.

Okay, one for your diaries. Sunday the 4th of October, I'll be joining DJs Kev Walters and Neville for another famous Soul Boat London party up and down the Thames. Wear something colourful as we remember Desiree, one of the Soul Boat faithful. You know what to do, hit me up for details. Tickets will be flying very soon. Don't get left behind.

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3: So don't forget, in the second hour, we change up the vibes. Got a stack of new tunes once again. This time, dropping some neo-soul and a touch of R&B as well. So we've got that to come in the second hour. Look forward to that. Getting a rework for 2026. Nova Fronteira. Everybody loves the sunshine. Covering Roy Ayers to full effect. The Immaculate Remix.

Did House and Take Me. So in the second hour we play some neo soul and some R&B, some artists and some tunes to look forward to. We've got some tracks from the Omar Brighter the Days remix album, brand new music from Lucas Seto, Nate James Set the Tone rework for 2026, that's on the way, Shayla Prosper, so many tunes to look forward to in the second hour. Okay, this is MDA Grooves, Ipanema Jazz, Sean McKay Basement Mix.

sounds of Sahib Mohammed in her lights. Sahib and DJ Spen album mix. Before this, DJ Disciple alongside The Real Shaker. And moving on, Stacey Kidd remix. So that's the first hour done. A reminder, if you miss any parts, you can catch up, listen again on the Solar Radio website. Okay, so we're changing up the vibes now in the second hour. Fitzroy Facey, aka Fitzroy the Buzzboy, Fitzroy Soul Survivor, and Sam Shelley, Normal Koi Vocals.

getting a rework for 2026, 20 years later, after it originally dropped. Also to tie in with the 20th anniversary of the Soul Survivors magazine. Good work, Fitzroy. Okay, check this out. A brand new album called The Way You Move. 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We live it.